0: preview from the Tasmanian state budget is an $83 million investment towards strengthening the prevention of family violence and support for victim survivors. Meanwhile, the Greens say they're deeply disturbed to hear that frontline job cuts haven't been ruled out of next week's state budget. Leader Rosalie Woodruff says with essential services at breaking point, every job matters, saying there is no justification for any frontline service cuts when other options to repair finances exist, suggesting scrapping the Macquarie Point Stadium or making big corporations pay their fair share instead. And pop superstars Taylor Swift and Beyoncé have received a rare inclusion into America's National Recording Registry. Taylor's 1989 album and Queen Bee's single All the Single Ladies have been added. The registry spans the entire history of recorded sound and rarely includes recordings from the 21st century. Hot!
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0: To Sport Now, open tryout sessions will be held in the state south next month to find the next development player for the Tasmania Jewels. Already locked in is Andy Smith and Nikki Parker, but now the search is on to fill the final development spot. Those who head along can expect shooting challenges along with 3-on-3 and 5-on-5 games. Coach Claudia Brassard says the team wants to tap into Tasmania's incredible homegrown talent. The session will be held on the 7th of June at the Kingaroo Sports Centre. And a bombshell from Sam Kerr this morning with her football club Chelsea confirming she's leaving at the end of the season. The Matildas skipper has been with the side for 6.5 years, helping them to 5 WSL titles and is thought to be the highest player in the league. Her next move is yet to be confirmed. I'm Ebony Applett. That's the latest news and sport.
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4: A few clouds about today. Some showers should be easing up later this afternoon. We're heading for a top of 18 degrees for your Friday. Top of 18 again for your Saturday. Partly cloudy, showers, and into your Sunday. Overcast, high chance of rain throughout, and a top of 17 degrees. Stay connected with your community at cfmtas.com.au.
1: From sunrise in Paris to sunset in Rio.
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4: 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We're going to try and get some entrants on the line. So if you see your phone a buzzing, it could be me. You're on C.

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1: Hey, good morning. It's Raven with you on CFM. Guy Sebastian with Australia's first ever entry into Eurovision. That was back in 2015. He finished fifth, which is not half bad at all. Did anyone catch Delta's performance? She smashed it, didn't she? Oh my goodness. I reckon there's a high chance we might actually be able to win. But anyway, good morning. Hope you're having a wonderful Friday thus far. I am, except for the fact that I spilled half of my coffee on me when I got out of my car this morning. I need to work on my gracefulness a little bit before I take the stage in June for my beauty pageant, because that could be a problem. Anyway, I digress. Let's get back into your favourite hits. Jonas Brothers on the way. What a man gotta do. What a man gotta do. Queen. All we hear is radio. Indeed, here on Z.
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Yes, the incredible Natalie Imbruglia with Torn Hates Raven with you on CFM. If you're looking for something to do this evening, the Australian Guitar Quartet is playing in Burnie, renowned for their glorious sound, oozing creativity. The quartet is celebrated for performances that combine breathtaking virtuosity and expressive warmth, bringing a fresh and distinctly Australian voice to the global stage. In their short time together, they've quickly established themselves as one of Australia's most dynamic new ensembles, having appeared on the nation's most prestigious stages, including City Recital Hall in Sydney and the Melbourne Recital Centre. They're playing in Burnie tonight at the Parklands High School Performing Arts Centre from 7:30 through till 9 p.m. If you'd like to grab some tickets, you can head to trybooking.com for those. On the way, Disco Lines to Nash.

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0: Hey, good morning. It's Raven with you on the Northwest Coast Favourite Hits CFM. Happy Friday, the 15th of May. We're at the end of the week and the halfway point of the month. How cool is that? Hey, I don't think I actually really needed that coffee that I half spilled on myself this morning. I'm in a really weird, happy, good, alive kind of mood for a Friday. That is definitely a big thing for me. Thank you, because I'm normally exhausted at this point of the week, so I don't know what's going on, but you know what? We're riding the high. We're just going with it. Hey, we're going to check in with the news headlines next. We'll come back with Eagle Eye Cherry. And a throwback from Stan Walker. Do you remember this one? Up after 11 o'clock on C.
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12: Good morning, I'm Ebony Ablett. The state government has announced more than $500 million will be provided to T-Line in the upcoming state budget. The money to be delivered over a four-year period, provided for past capital cost overruns. Transport Minister Kerry Vincent saying the Spirit replacement project is back on track and any investment into T-Line benefits the whole state. RSL Tasmania has warned one of its regional sub-branches is at risk of closure if it can't elect a new committee at an extraordinary general meeting on the weekend. The Queenstown branch will have its doors shut and its charter either suspended or withdrawn if seats can't be filled.
13: We want to save it. How do we save it? By people being prepared to go that extra mile, put their hand up and become a committee member.
12: State President Mike Gallagher there. Locals are encouraged to attend the meeting on Sunday at 1pm. The journey is almost over for the Australians and New Zealander from the Hunter Virus cruise ship. They'll touch down at an airbase north of Perth early this afternoon. Health Minister Mark Butler telling the ABC they'll then be whisked away by a specialist team who will supervise their quarantine period.
14: Expert staff that we've deployed from Darwin's Critical Care and Trauma Response Centre who are there ready to take them and they'll be there for at least 3 weeks.
12: Consumer groups say switching to E10 could be a good way to save some money, but only if your car is compatible. Compare the Market says drivers could save $640 a year by moving from 98 to E10. However, that's not an option for high performance and most European cars. The price difference between E10 and unleaded tends to be between 4 and 6 cents a litre here in Tasmania. And Delta Goodrum says the job isn't done yet after storming into the Eurovision Grand Final. She's now one of the favourites to take the crown on Sunday after her stunning performance in this morning's semi. Delta says she's thrilled to make it through.
15: It's a nice feeling, you know. We've still got a mission to go. So I'm so happy that tonight felt great in the room.
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12: Your sport check now. The Cats have jumped into the AFL top four with 117-76 victory over the Lions in their AFL Grand Final rematch at the Gabba. Sean Manor bagged 5 goals while Bailey Smith finished with 34 disposals, 7 clearances and 2 majors. Telling 7, it's nice to claw one back over the reigning premiers.
16: It's a good one to set up the ladder for later in the year. To beat them, get on top of them. But, I mean, they won it when it most mattered, so it still stings. But, yeah, you've always got a bit more of an edge to play against someone that beat you in the grannies.
12: And it's the end of an era for Sam Kerr, with her club Chelsea confirming she'll depart at season's end after more than 6 years. The Aussie superstar will play her last game this weekend, where she just needs to score one more goal to equal the club's all-time leading goal scorer record. I'm Ebony Ablett. That's the latest news and sport.
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0: A few clouds about today, some showers should be easing up later this afternoon. We're heading for a top of 18 degrees for your Friday, top of 18 again for your Saturday, partly cloudy, showers and into your Sunday, overcast, high chance of rain throughout and a top of 17 degrees. 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
0: That's right. We are giving you the chance to win around-the-world flights for two plus $15,000 in cash. 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We're going to try and get Karen on the line.
2: Hello.
0: Oh, hi. Is that Karen?
2: Yes, it is.
0: It's Raven from CFM. How are you?
2: I'm good, thank you.
0: That's good. Do you have a quick moment to have a little bit of a chat about your Around the World and 15K entry?
2: Yeah, sure.
0: Amazing. So you've mentioned that you wanted to make up for missing out on your honeymoon. What's the story there?
2: Well, it took my husband and I a long time to get married. We were engaged for 19 years. And
0: oh, wow.
2: We... It took us 21.8 years to get married.
0: And you didn't take you didn't keep track of that at all, did you?
2: And then, so when we did get married, I organised for us to get married on our farm. So we had a hippie wedding on the farm, and
0: total
2: it cost like $5,000, which was all the money we had.
0: Yeah.
2: And that was in 2012, and then we just never got a chance to go on a honeymoon. So,
0: oh, wow. Yeah. So this would mean a lot to you, obviously, then, if you won this.
2: Oh, absolutely.
0: Okay, so
2: My husband doesn't even know that I put in a submission either. So
0: He snuck it in. He'd be over the moon then. So let's have a little look through. So you've mentioned that you'd head to Ireland to roam the castles and kiss the Blarney Stone. What's the Blarney Stone for those who don't know?
2: Oh, it's in Ireland, and it's the stone that you actually have to go backwards and kiss it. It's probably had a million lips on it.
0: Ew. But I'm guessing it's for good luck or something like that, right?
2: Yeah. And I thought, you know, if you're going to go anywhere, you've got to get a bit of luck of the Irish, you know?
0: Yeah. Doesn't hurt, does it?
2: That's right.
0: You'd head over to Munich for Oktoberfest?
2: Absolutely. I've got a bit of German heritage in my background, so I'd have to do an Oktoberfest and, you know, drink a few beers and have some bratwurst sausage and a bit of sauerkraut.
0: Yes, please. Yeah. And you'd head over to Italy as well by train for pasta and art?
2: Yeah, absolutely. I'm in for pasta, but my husband's not, but he can just come along for the ride and eat a bit of pizza.
0: Well, there you go. You've got the best of both worlds there in Italy, so everyone will be happy. And Marrakesh? For the markets?
2: Yes, I would love to be there. I'm a bit of a market person. I just love fossicking around and having
0: love.
2: A look at people's wares. So, yeah, that would be just an absolute dream.
0: That would be so cool. And Tanzania, so you would love to experience a safari.
2: Yeah, I'm in love with elephants, so I would love to go and see an elephant in the wild. That would be awesome.
0: Oh, wow. They're a lot bigger than you think they are. You know they're big, but they're a lot bigger in person.
2: I think I'm probably about the size of an ear. I don't know.
0: And then you'd head over to Tokyo for ramen under the neon lights. Yes, please.
2: Yeah, absolutely. I'm a bit of a ramen freak as well. I love ramen, so it would be awesome. And plus, I would tease my son, you know, because he likes ramen as well.
0: Oh, good. Yeah. Oh, that would be so delicious. And what a beautiful place to have it as well.
2: Absolutely.
0: And then over to Thailand to end it sipping pina coladas on a coconut or on the beach. Oh, how lovely.
2: Swinging in a hammock. Doesn't that sound awesome?
0: I love it. I feel like you've kind of gone a little bit everywhere, haven't you, in this?
2: Yeah, well, if you're going to go around the world, then you want to do the things that you really... that really appeal to you, you know?
0: Yeah, absolutely. It's varied, a little bit of everything. I really, really like this entry. So thank you so much for jumping on air with us to have a quick little chat about it. And fingers crossed for you, hey?
2: Thank you.
0: It's CFM Bernie's Around the World and 15K, thanks to Flex Realty, old-fashioned service at old-fashioned prices.

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0: Gujarat Gentleman on the Northwest Coast favourite hit CFM. Good morning, it's Raven with you, taking you through your Friday, the 15th of May. 1300 655 922 is the number if you'd like to get into contact. Hey, we've got a lot going on at the moment, including our Top Tradie and Top Apprentice for 2026. 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On the way, more music from Sabrina. A throwback from Simple Minds. 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
1: to around the island state.
2: The state government's been asked to consider extending free bus services after its significant uptake by Tasmanians. Independent MP George Raze says it's time to revisit the public transport debate and look at investing
1: and beyond.
2: The latest jobs figures have dropped and unemployment remains steady at 4.3% for March. Close to 18,000 jobs were added to the economy last month.
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0: Butterfinger on the Northwest Coast favourite hit CFM. Hey, it's Raven with you. Now, massive news if you are fans of K-pop Demon Hunters. Because Huntrix is going on an IRL tour. Along with Netflix and AEG Presents, they've announced a global concert tour that will bring elements of the two-time Oscar-winning film to life in spectacular ways. We cannot wait for this. So K-pop Demon Hunters 2 is currently in the works and it should arrive in 2029, but it still feels like a lifetime away. But the news of this tour has got us feeling golden. Netflix has promised more details about tour dates and concert details shall be announced very, very soon. We'll keep you up to date as soon as we find out any more. Hey, on the way, Justin Bieber. Is it too late now to say sorry? And Ed Sheeran. Bad habits lead to white eyes. More of your favourite hits on the way on C.
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0: The Rotary Club of Burnie West will be hosting their annual ferret races on Sunday the 24th of May from 11am through till 4:30pm at the Burnie Central Townhouse Hotel. 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

0: Hey, it's Raven with you on the North West Coast favourite hits at CFM. We've officially reached the halfway point of your Friday, which is good news for all of us. Have you got some great plans for this evening, for the weekend? Do you want to share them with me? 1-300-655-922. If you do, I don't really think I have much plan. I'm definitely playing some games tonight. That is 100% happening. I'm very, very keen. And I don't know, I might indulge in some takeaway, might make a pizza. I don't know yet. Not sure. Feel free to give me some ideas. Hey, we're going to check in with the latest in news headlines and we'll come back with a bunch of throwbacks after midday. Howard Jones. Hoodoo Gurus. Ooh, Basement Jack. And more to come after 12.
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13: Good afternoon, I'm Ebony Ablett. The Prime Minister has described the Coalition as a debacle and predicts more of their MPs are about to jump ship. Labor's busy attacking Angus Taylor's budget reply speech, accusing the opposition leader of taking policies straight from One Nation. Anthony Albanese says the Coalition is getting worse.
14: The Coalition are down to 41 members of the House of Representatives. I suspect that when we come back, that will decrease further, and it is just a debacle, those opposite.
13: Ahead of the state budget later this month, it's been revealed TT Line will be handed $506 million over the next 4 years to cover past capital cost overruns. The announcement made ahead of the state budget, the government saying past costs have put a strain on TT Line and that this will ensure vital infrastructure and a key tourism and freight link continues to function. Meanwhile, the Premier is continuing to cop scrutiny after changes to the Liberals' signature election policy, TasInsure, were announced yesterday. The Greens saying the Premier needs to get real and take responsibility for the shocker of a captain's call. Labor accusing him of gaslighting Tasmanians over the changes. No longer a government-owned insurance body, but an oversight committee. Premier Jeremy Rockliffe said yesterday TasInsure has the potential to now save Tasmanians more than the $250 already promised. West Coast residents are being encouraged to rally around their RSL sub-branch at Queenstown this weekend, with it at risk of closure if it can't elect a new committee. RSL Tasmania State President Mike Gallagher says it would be devastating to see the doors shut.
15: Over the last few years, we've seen some sub-branches that have, for whatever reason, have had to close their doors. The question is, what do the veterans do? What are those that are there doing? What are those that have come in the future? There's nothing for them.
13: A meeting will be held at 1 p.m. on Sunday. New research from the University of Sydney warns homelessness in Australia could quadruple within a decade. The study found rising insurance, housing and construction costs linked to extreme weather could push more Aussies into housing stress. And Niall Horan says he won't be going to the wedding of former One Direction bandmate Harry Styles. Has and Zoe Kravitz's engagement was confirmed just a few weeks ago. Niall says he's very busy.
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13: Checking sport, the Tasmania Jewels are on the hunt for their final development player after locking in Andy Smith and Nicky Parker. Open tryout sessions will be held for players under 25 to show off their skills before the selection is made. Coach Claudia Brassard says it's a huge opportunity for someone who's talented and hardworking with the right attitude. The session will be held at the Kingaret Sports Centre on the 7th of June. And an Aussie has a share of the lead after day one of the US PGA Championship. Minwoo Lee says a mental shift helped him finish his first round on 3 under.
16: And I think just a little bit of a mindset change, you know, go out there and be aggressive.
13: I'm Ebony Ablett. That's the latest news and sport.
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0: A few clouds about today. Some showers should be easing up later this afternoon. We're heading for a top of 18 degrees for your Friday. Top of 18 again for your Saturday. Partly cloudy, showers, and into your Sunday. Overcast, high chance of rain throughout, and a top of 17 degrees. Stay connected with your community at cfmtaz.com.au.
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0: Hey, good afternoon. It's Raven with you on the Northwest Coast favourite hit CFM. Welcome to your Friday afternoon. Speaking of Friday, I reckon it's time to give out some prizes.
1: Prize giving Friday. See, you'll give it to you. We gon' give it to you. See,
0: you'll give it to you. We gon' give it to you. Prize giving Friday. Woo! Indeed. So, thank you to everyone who entered online at cfmtaz.com.au. Now, I'm going to lead with the big one today because I'm excited about this one. It is the Hot Lap Experience with Penrite Racing, our winner on the coast for this week, thanks to our friends at Dasher and Fisher. So, this one is going out to Logan Swain. Well done, Logan. Enjoy. What an experience and a half that will be. Also, someone's dinner is sorted for tonight as well for our Friday night feed. It's at the Beach Hotel, open 7 days for lunch and dinner. And that one is going out to Sonia Boyd. Well done, Sonia. Enjoy. Big congratulations to our winners. Let's do it again next Friday.
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0: Guy Sebastian on the North West Coast favourite hit CFM. Hey, it's Raven with you. Huge news for Taylor Swift. Her album 1989 has been added to the National Recording Registry for preservation. Now, if you don't know what the National Recording Registry is, it's a list of sound recordings that are culturally, historically, or aesthetically significant and inform or reflect life in the United States. The registry was established by the National Recording Preservation Act of 2000, which created the National Recording Preservation Board, whose members are appointed by the Librarian of Congress. The recordings are preserved in the United States National Recording Registry, and they form a registry of recordings selected yearly by the Preservation Board in the Library of Congress. So it's a pretty big deal, really, in the scheme of things. But, I mean, honestly, to me, it makes sense. So congratulations going out to Taylor Swift today. On the way, Sam Fender. Olivia Dean there, plus Hayley Steinfeld. I didn't know that I was starving till I more of your favourite hits on the way. You're on C.
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1: Hey, good afternoon. It's Raven with you on the Northwest Coast's favourite hits, CFM. Happy Friday. I'm super stoked. It's the 15th, which means it's actually my payday today. I'm hanging out for it because it also means it's Kmart Day. I've got a list of things that I've been waiting to get, so I'm so excited. I'm going to be hitting up Kmart the second that money hits my account. Hey, we're going to check in with the latest in news headlines. We'll come back with Jimmy Eat World. Of the right haven, Caitlin Aragon. Imagine Dragons. And more of your favourite hits on C.
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10: Good afternoon, I'm Judy Augustine. Liberty Bell Bay workers will have an extra 2 weeks of wages as the search continues for a buyer for the manganese smelter. It's the second worker support package provided after the company went into administration in March. The state and federal governments once again going halves to fund it. Premier Jeremy Rockcliffe said it would give workers and their families certainty during a difficult time. Spirit of Tasmania operator TT Line will receive a $500 million bailout from the state government over the next 4 years as it struggles under a tenuous financial situation. Its bottom line in the red after the ferry replacement project came in more than $700 million over budget.
11: This money, though, is not for extra spending. It is to cover past capital cost overruns to make sure that TT Line are in a very strong, substantial, sustainable position for the future.
10: Infrastructure and Transport Minister Kerry Vincent there. Six passengers from the hantavirus-stricken cruise ship are finally on their way to Perth. They will arrive shortly to be tested on arrival before they're taken to a facility to isolate for another 3 weeks. A new study has found climate change could worsen Australia's housing crisis. Researchers from the University of Sydney warning rental affordability could drop by 45% over the next decade, while homelessness rates could surge. The report finding climate impact must now be factored into future housing policies. RSL Tasmania has warned one of its regional sub-branches is at risk of closure if it can't elect a new committee. The Queenstown branch will shut its doors if seats can't be filled.
12: We want to save it. How do we save it? By people being prepared to go that extra mile, put their hand up and become a committee member.
10: State President Mike Gallagher there. Locals are encouraged to attend a meeting on Sunday at 1 p.m. And key landmarks in Hobart, Launceston, Devonport and Burnie will be lit in blue tonight, marking National Corrections Day. More than 700 staff are employed across the Tasmanian Prison Service and Community Corrections. This is theme of extraordinary work, extraordinary people, recognising the skill, professionalism and commitment of the workforce.
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10: Sport news now and a great start to the US PGA Championship for Minwoo Lee, the Aussie golfer finishing the opening round on 3 under, an equal share of the lead. Not so good for Rory McIlroy with the reigning Masters champion blunt when assessing his day one.
13: Rory, how would you describe your opening round?
14: Shit.
10: He finished the day 4 over. In the AFL, John Fraser has ruled himself out of the Carlton coaching role from next year. The 44-year-old has the interim role after Michael Voss quit the club this week. He says he does want to be a senior coach at some point, but he doesn't think he's quite ready now. And Matilda's star Sam Kerr is yet to reveal her next move after confirming she's leaving Chelsea at the end of the season. Her last game for the club will be this weekend. That's the latest in news and sport. I'm Judy Augustine.
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0: Go! CFM weather update for Young's Veggie Shed, a fresh way to shop.
1: A few clouds about today. Some showers should be easing up later this afternoon. We're heading for a top of 18 degrees for your Friday. Top of 18 again for your Saturday. Partly cloudy, showers, and into your Sunday. Overcast, high chance of rain throughout, and a top of 17 degrees. Stay connected with your community at cfmtas.com.au.
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0: Republic on the Northwest Coast favourite hit CFM. Good afternoon, it's Raven with you, taking you through your Friday. Did you know that Japan now has roughly 9 million empty homes, and one of them just hit the market in Fukuoka, and the price is of a mid-sized sedan? Yeah, it's in a coastal agricultural town, 7 minutes from the train line. It has 9 bedrooms, a third of an acre, a working sewer, full electric, bidet, toilet, garden, and they're asking $35,355, which is crazy. The issue isn't the price. The issue is that Japan's countryside is emptying out faster than buyers can be found. By 2033, the empty house count is projected to cross 20 million. That's roughly one in every 3 homes in rural prefectures. Isn't that crazy? Would you live in Japan? I'd love to know. 1-300-655-922. If you would, on the way, Black Keys and Madonna. Kato Will Smith is on the way next on C.
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0: Bouncy, the CFM NWFL Men's Rising Star, acknowledging the competition's outstanding young performers. This week's winner is Ulverston's Bo Nash. Last week, Bo racked up an extraordinary 44 disposals and 14 inside 50s in Ulverston's big victory over Circular Head. Already one of the competition's most influential young players, Nash dominated in creating attacking opportunities for his team all afternoon. Definitely one to watch deep into this season and beyond. Congratulations, Bo. Listen each week for the CFM NWFL Men's Rising Star.
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0: Will Smith on CFM. Hey, Raven, with you. Don't forget, if you want to check out the Macquarie Point Stadium design, head over to the Burnie Surf Club tomorrow at 5 p.m. It's a free public event, and it's your chance to step inside the design of the Macquarie Point Multipurpose Stadium. You can explore the architectural displays and plans, watch videos showing the design journey. You can even touch some of the building materials and finishes. They have some of those there as well. You can learn about the site, including the remediation work that has prepared the site for development, and staff will be there and available to answer any questions that you might have. So head along. That is tomorrow at 5 p.m. at the Burnie Surf Life Saving Club. On the way, more of your favourite hits, Lady Gaga, Medusa, oh, and a throwback, Mary Mary. It's on the way next on C.
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0: 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The winning top tradie will get $1,500 to spend with Mitre 10. 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
0: 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Thanks to Vex Mitre 10. 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
16: Good afternoon, I'm Judy Augustine. Two bodies have been found at a home in Campania, north of Hobart this morning. An ambulance was called to the scene after 10 a.m. today, paramedics arriving to find a man and a woman, both deceased. They notified police and a crime scene has since been declared. Crime scene and forensic investigators remain at the scene of the grim discovery at the rural property on Native Corners Road. Authorities do not believe anyone else was involved. They say initial investigations indicate the incident was contained to the residents and there's no evidence of a threat to the community. Labor has slammed the state government's $500 million bailout for TT Line, saying it's money which could be used on Tasmanian services. The funding will be provided over the next 4 years to keep the ferry operator afloat after it went more than $700 million over budget on the ferry replacement project.
17: That every single year, Tasmanian taxpayers will effectively be paying a ferries fiasco tax of $30 million a year.
16: Labor Treasurer Dean Winter there. Infrastructure Minister Kerry Vincent said the money would help get TT Line out of the red. A second worker support package has been provided to cover wages for Liberty Bell Bay workers for an extra 2 weeks. A buyer has yet to be secured for the manganese smelter, which went into administration in March. The state and federal governments once again going 50-50 to pay for it. The journey home is almost over for the Aussies and Kiwi from the Hantavirus cruise ship. Their repatriation flight from the Netherlands has just touched down in Perth, WA. Federal Health Minister Mark Butler telling the ABC they'll now be whisked away by a specialist team who'll supervise their quarantine.
18: Expert staff that we've deployed from Darwin's Critical Care and Trauma Response Centre who are there ready to take them and they'll be there for at least 3 weeks.
16: And Delta Goodrum is calling on all Aussies to get up early on Sunday as she goes for glory in the Eurovision Grand Final. Delta booked her spot in the decider with a huge performance of her song Eclipse in this morning's semi. She says she's grateful for the support back home.
19: I'm so thankful for everyone getting up early in Australia. Thank you for getting up. All my family and friends are up early. We're going to have to do it again. Get up early again. Get up. I will know if you've gotten up early.
0: Get the jump on your next project with the mighty helpful team at Mitre 10 and check Mitre 10 socials for the latest offers and updates. 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
16: Sport news, and Freo is staying tight-lipped on who'll replace Alex Pearce this weekend. The skipper out with a knee injury. Coach Justin Longmire says they've got a few candidates.
20: There's guys at Peel that have been itching for an opportunity and been in good form and ready for an opportunity for a while now. So haven't made the call on who it's going to be, but we've got some good options there.
16: Hugh Davis, Oscar McDonald and Josh Draper are thought to be in the running. Carlton's interim coach has declared himself out of the running for the full-time job left open by Michael Voss. Josh Fraser stated he would one day coach his own team, but the former Collingwood and Gold Coast player doesn't think he's ready just yet. The 44-year-old will lead the Blues for as long as it takes to secure a replacement, his first test tomorrow against the Dogs at Marvel. And it's game day in Ulverston for the Northern Force in the NBL One South competition. The teams take on Diamond Valley before travelling to Launceston for the second lot of home games tomorrow. That's the latest in news and sport. I'm Judy Augustine.
21: At St Luke's, we know that getting healthy can be hard, and it's even harder when you try to go it alone. 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
23: We're on track for a top of 18 degrees this afternoon. Partly cloudy. Looks as though there might still be a shower or two lurking about, but mostly clear for the moment until tomorrow afternoon. So down to 13 degrees overnight. Saturday, 18 degrees. Possible shower or two, most likely in the afternoon, before turning to rain on Sunday. So a rainy 17 degrees on the cards for our Sunday, easing to just a possible shower with 17 for Monday. We'll keep you in the loop if any of that changes. CFMTAS.com.au.
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0: 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Whoa, whoa, whoa, whoa, hold on.
23: are now halfway through the month of May, so we are ramping this one up. 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

0: the Northwest Coast, favourite hits, CFM. It's Jess taking you through your afternoon. Hope you're having a great one. Hey, up next, we are going to be catching up with Christy, the director of the Uni Review. They're coming to Devonport for the first time in many, many years, which is so exciting. Tickets are selling really, really well. And with that in mind, she has got a bit of an announcement for us. So looking forward to hearing from her next. It is, of course, called Rockcliffe Man. And I'm going to have that in my head for the rest of the day, I think, as I've been reading up on it this afternoon. And the more I say it, the more that gets stuck in my head. So tune in for that next on the Wave for INXS. Eminem is in there as well. Welcome to your Friday afternoon here on CFM.
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If you had one shot or one opportunity to seize everything you ever wanted in one moment, would you capture it or just let it slip?

0: Northwest Coast favourite hits on CFM. It is Jess with you this afternoon. And as promised, I have got the director of the Uni Review, Christy Baker, is with me now with some exciting news to share. Christy, hello.
1: Hi, good afternoon, Jess.
0: How's it all going so far? The Uni Review has opened in Hobart, getting great reviews and great crowds.
1: Yes, it's been wonderful. We opened last Friday night and crowds have been very big and very supportive, but we are very excited for the first time since 1958 to bring the show back to the Northwest Coast.
0: Is that right? I didn't realise it had been that long.
1: Yeah.
0: That is unbelievable. Well, we're glad you have as well, and it's obviously gone down well with the people of Devonport because tickets are selling so well that you've decided to do what?
1: Well, we've actually decided we're putting on a fourth show. So we're opening the Wednesday night up for a fourth show in Devonport because ticket sales are just going so well. So we're really, really encouraged by the support we're receiving from the Northwest.
0: That is amazing. So if you have missed out or perhaps there was a night that you were hoping to make it and you missed out on tickets or you couldn't get there, there is now an extra show on sale and it could be a total sellout by the sounds of things. Tell us a little bit more about Rockcliffe Man. That's going to be in my head for the rest of the day.
1: So Rockcliffe Man, it's the story of the stadium build down here at Mac Point in Hobart. And it follows the life of Jeremy Rockcliffe from when he was a child on the northwest coast with his dad as a potato farmer all the way through until the build of the stadium. So it's actually really, really quite a good little storyline we've got.
0: And it makes sense, I guess, in that regard that you did bring it to the northwest coast.
1: 100%. You know, it's great that the person that we've written the story about, you know, hails from the northwest. And I think, you know, Jeremy has been extremely supportive of this show and we're very, very grateful to him.
0: What's the process been like, you know, working with him in the first instance to get it all off the ground? Were there any stipulations, anything that was off limits?
1: No, and I think he's very happy with the content of what was put in the show. He's actually been along to see it, so he was quite impressed.
0: That's good to know. Who are some of the standout performers in the show? I've been looking through Facebook as you've been introducing them all, and some of them it's their first Uni Review. Others have done, you know, 3, 4, even 5.
1: Absolutely. I think we've got some crowd favourites. So Tessa Sutton is back. She does an excellent placement of Pauline Hanson, mm-hmm. And of Jackie Lambie. and then we've got a newcomer, Jack G. It's his first

0: review, and he as Freddie Mercury and Erica Betts, absolute standout for me.
1: That's so good. I bet that's something he never expected would be in his future, playing those two characters.
0: I don't think so. The wonderful life of review.
1: What do you think makes politics so easy to go hand in hand with, you know, satire and comedy?
0: Look, I think it's an interesting topic because you'll always have at least two sides of a story with politics. And so I think, you know, it's always good to present material that people can resonate with regardless of which side of the fence they sit on. And, you know, it's a pretty public space, so most people will understand the context of what we're talking about.
1: Yeah, absolutely. So much fun. I am looking forward to heading along, and so much easier now that we can here on the Northwest Coast. Don't need to travel to Launceston or Hobart. So tell us a little bit more about how we get those tickets and what are those dates for Devonport?
0: So the dates for Devonport, we're now opening on the Wednesday night, finishing on Saturday the 6th of June. So we'll be up there for that week after we bump out of Launceston for our three shows there. You can get tickets at the Paranapple, or you can get tickets on the Old Nick website.
1: Wonderful stuff. It's an epic undertaking with a full month's worth of shows. So I'm sure you guys are all geared up for a massive month ahead. We'll share that message to everyone, and I dare say it'll be a huge success here in Devonport. So Christy, thanks for your time.
0: Wonderful. Thanks, Jess. We're looking forward to seeing you in a few weeks' time.
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0: Northwest Coast favourite hits on CFM. Jess with you this afternoon. Happy Friday. How exciting. It is nearly 3 o'clock. So we'll stop down, check in with the latest from our Tassie newsroom next. I decided to tip against my team last night. I am a Cats supporter. I thought, oh, look, I really want to claw my way back up the leaderboard here in our staff tipping competition. So I thought I'll just go with Brisbane. They are the favourites. They're playing at home. Seems like the best choice. Obviously wasn't. 41-point win. I discovered that when I woke up this morning because I didn't make it through the whole game. I struggle so much sitting up for late games on a school night. But anyway, that all just didn't go to plan. Hopefully, a few people out there did back the Cats because they played beautifully. Hopefully, they continue to do so and I won't tip against them again. Hopefully, that doesn't go against me. All right, after 3 o'clock, we've got tunes on the way from Miles Smith and TLC with a song that I randomly had in my head the other day. So that'll happen again. The Sarvo, by the looks of things, you're on CFM. Welcome to Friday.
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0: hosted by Mikey. 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
4: Good afternoon, I'm Judy Augustine. A crime scene has been declared in Campania, north of Hobart, after two bodies were found at a rural property. Kate O'Bree has more.
5: Ambulance officers found the man and woman both deceased after they were called to the home on Native Corners Road shortly after 10 this morning. The officers notified police, who established a crime scene upon arrival. Specialist forensic investigators have been brought in and they're currently at the scene of the serious incident. At this stage, little detail has been provided, but after an initial investigations, authorities do not believe anyone else was involved. They say there's no evidence of a threat to the community. Anyone with information can contact Tasmania Police on 131 444.
4: Tasmania's treasurer says industries will be severely disrupted if the state government does not provide TT Line with what's been called bailout cash. The ferry operator will receive $500 million over 4 years. That's after it went $700 million over budget on its bungled ferry replacement project.
6: This is the very definition of a bailout, and yet Erica Betts in Parliament last week told us it wasn't. This is what a bailout is. This is a bailout of a failing business that the Auditor General says is insolvent.
4: Labor's Dean Winter there. Treasurer Erica Betts said there'd be consequences if the money wasn't provided.
7: Given the difficult circumstances, you've got to ask what's the counterfactual. You don't give it the equity injection, what would happen? Tourism, primary industry, manufacturing, grinding to a halt in Tasmania.
4: Liberty Bell Bay workers will have an extra 2 weeks of wages as the search continues for a buyer for the manganese smelter. It's the second worker support package provided after the company went into administration in March. The state and federal governments going halves to fund it. Premier Jeremy Rockliffe said it would give workers and their families certainty during a difficult time. White Australia has become the second organisation to be declared a prohibited hate group under broader laws introduced in the wake of the Bondi terror attack. The federal government has greater powers to list organisations which advocate for hate crimes. Minister for Home Affairs Tony Burke said the group replaced the neo-Nazis, which disbanded after it was listed as a prohibited hate group.
0: None of this will stop bigoted people from having horrific ideologies, but it does prevent this group from organising, from meeting, and prevent some of the sorts of horrific bigoted rallies that we've seen around our country.
4: And almost one in five motorists have made the switch to E10 to help with the rising cost of petrol. That's according to Compare the Market, which says 73% of Aussies are feeling stressed because of the high fuel costs.
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4: Sport news now, and a great start to the US PGA Championship for Minwoo Lee, the Aussie golfer finishing the opening round on 3 under, an equal share of the lead. Not so good for Rory McIlroy with the reigning Masters champion Blunt when assessing his day one.
8: Rory, how would you describe your opening round?
4: In the AFL, Josh Fraser has ruled himself out of the Carlton coaching role from next year. The 44-year-old has the interim role after Michael Voss quit the club this week. But he says he does want to be a senior coach at some point. He just doesn't think he's quite ready now. And Matilda's star Sam Kerr is yet to reveal her next move after confirming she's leaving Chelsea at the end of the season. Her last game for the club will be this weekend. That's the latest in news and sport. I'm Judy Augustine.
9: 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With the season building momentum, both sides have plenty to prove. 2 great games across the West this Saturday. 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
12: We're on track for a top of 18 degrees this afternoon. Partly cloudy. Looks as though there might still be a shower or two lurking about, but mostly clear for the moment until tomorrow afternoon. So down to 13 degrees overnight. Saturday, 18 degrees. Possible shower or two, most likely in the afternoon, before turning to rain on Sunday. So a rainy 17 degrees on the cards for our Sunday, easing to just a possible shower with 17 for Monday. We'll keep you in the loop if any of that changes. cfmtas.com.au.
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0: The Northwest Coast favourite hits on CFM. G'day, it's Jess taking you through your afternoon. Hope you're having a good one. 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

0: Sharon, the Northwest Coast favourite hits on CFM 101.7. These are your favourite hits after school, brought to you by Young's Veggie Shed. And they have got lots of great weekly specials available now. Again, mandarins are our favourite at the moment. Cannot keep up to them, with the kids' watermelon in season as well. So stock up on some delicious healthy goodies for the weekend ahead. All right, tunes on the way next from Dua Lipa. Robbie Williams in there as well, just before 4 o'clock. 101.7 CFM.
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1: The Northwest Coast favourite hits, CFM, Jazz taking you through your afternoon till 5. Welcome to your Friday. Hopefully you've got a great weekend planned. Plenty going on across the coast, a little bit of rain lurking about. Hopefully that doesn't dampen things too much and you still manage to get out and about and enjoy all the coast has to offer. We will give our morning crew a bit of a break. They're back in next week. And don't forget, you could win $1,000 to spend with Truscott's Tyre Solution just by being part of the show. When it comes to tyres, trust Truscott's. Great little prize there. It is our second chance draw. So make sure you tune in to the boys next week. Have a laugh with them. Try and win some goodies along the way. 1-300-655-922 is the number. Pop it on speed dial. After 4 o'clock, we're going to hear from Miley Cyrus, her new track. Mark Ronson's in there as well, teaming up with Bruno Mars. We'll pick up the pace a little for your Friday afternoon here on CFM.
0: CFM has been keeping the Northwest Coast up to date with the latest in news and information for nearly 30 years from across our region.
2: And locals are being celebrated for their recycling habits with thousands of containers put through the Recycle Rewards program.
0: To around the island state.
2: The state government's been asked to consider extending free bus services after its significant uptake by Tasmanians. Independent MP George Raze says it's time to revisit the public transport debate and look at investing.
0: And beyond.
2: The latest jobs figures have dropped and unemployment remains steady at 4.3% for March. Close to 18,000 jobs were added to the economy last month.
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16: Good afternoon, I'm Judy Augustine. A 32-year-old man has been charged with attempted murder after an alleged shooting at Sandpiper Road in Wynyard earlier this week. Police say a 37-year-old man was shot in the stomach on Wednesday. It's alleged the man charged today wounded him before attempting to conceal the firearm and leaving on foot. The injured man remains in hospital in a serious but stable condition. After an extensive police operation to track the alleged offender, an arrest was made yesterday before charges were laid today. In addition to attempted murder, the man has also been charged with a raft of offences, including committing an unlawful act intended to cause bodily harm, wounding, and possessing a shortened firearm. He's been remanded in custody and will appear at the Burnie Magistrates Court later this afternoon. Meanwhile, investigations continue after two bodies were found at a home in Campania, north of Hobart, this morning. An ambulance was called to the scene after 10 a.m. today, officers arriving to find a man and a woman both deceased. Police were notified and a crime scene was declared. Forensic experts have been at the scene of the grim discovery at the property on Native Corners Road. At this stage, authorities do not believe anyone else was involved. They say there's no evidence of a threat to the community. Meanwhile, police will shortly provide an update on the incident. We'll have more in your 5 p.m. bulletin. To the day's other news, and the Home Affairs Minister is prepared for a legal challenge following a decision to declare neo-Nazis a prohibited hate group. From midnight, anyone who joins, recruits or funds the organisation could face up to 15 years in jail. The group has repeatedly rebranded, currently called White Australia. Tony Burke says their ideology has no place here.
17: You have to, in this particular portfolio, work on the basis that it's always likely there'll be a legal challenge. We're confident of our legal position, otherwise we wouldn't have done it.
16: Labor has slammed the state government's $500 million bailout for TT Line, the funding to be provided over the next 4 years to keep the ferry operator afloat after it went more than $700 million over budget on ferry replacements.
18: That every single year, Tasmanian taxpayers will effectively be paying a ferries fiasco tax of $30 million a year.
16: Labor's Dean Winter there. Treasurer Erica Betts said several industries would grind to a halt if the money was not provided. And a second worker support package has been provided to cover wages for Liberty Bell Bay workers for an extra 2 weeks. A buyer has yet to be secured for the manganese smelter, which went into administration in March. The state and federal governments will once again go 50-50 to pay for it.
19: Hot!
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16: Sport news now, and Frio is staying tight-lipped on who will replace Alex Pearce this weekend. The skipper out with a knee injury. Coach Justin Longmire saying they've got a few candidates.
20: There's guys at Peel that have been itching for an opportunity and been in good form and ready for an opportunity for a while now. So haven't made the call on who it's going to be, but we've got some good options there.
16: Carlton's interim coach has declared himself out of the running for the full-time job left open by Michael Voss. Josh Fraser stated he would one day coach his own team, but the former Collingwood and Gold Coast player doesn't think he's ready just yet. But the 44-year-old will lead the Blues for as long as it takes to secure a replacement. His first test tomorrow against the Dogs at Marvel. And it's game day in Ulverston for the Northern Force in the NBL 1 South competition. The teams take on Diamond Valley before travelling to Launceston for the second lot of home games tomorrow. That's the latest in news and sport. I'm Judy Augustine.
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2: We're on track for a top of 18 degrees this afternoon. Partly cloudy. Looks as though there might still be a shower or two lurking about, but mostly clear for the moment until tomorrow afternoon. So down to 13 degrees overnight. Saturday, 18 degrees. Possible shower or two, most likely in the afternoon, before turning to rain on Sunday. So a rainy 17 degrees on the cards for our Sunday, easing to just a possible shower with 17 for Monday. We'll keep you in the loop if any of that changes. CFMTAS.com.au.
0: From sunrise in Paris to sunset in Rio,
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0: the Northwest Coast favourite hits on CFM. It's Jess taking you through your afternoon. Hope you're having a good one. Hey, congratulations to the amazing team behind the Women in Business conference that happened over the last couple of days in Devonport. Women from right around the state travelled to be here and listen to some incredible speakers. So again, congratulations. We had Sarah on air a couple of times telling us more about this one, and the team pulled off just a beautiful event. Fantastic couple of days. I really enjoyed spending my day there yesterday and hearing from some incredible, inspiring speakers. So hopefully you managed to get along. If you missed out, then try not to miss out next time, because it really was well worthwhile. And they're fantastic events and some really great networking opportunities as well. All right, we have got tunes on the way next from Ella Langley, Jet in there as well. That should pick up the pace a bit for your Friday arvo here on CFM.
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I say you look so fine that I really want to make you mine. 4, 5, 6, come on and get your kicks. 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

0: Northwest Coast favourite hits on CFM. G'day, it's Jess with you this afternoon. Hope you're having a wonderful Friday, Arvo. Circular Head Council letting us know that they are putting it out there to community members, businesses and industry groups to share their ideas and priorities and opportunities as well in their development of a new economic development strategy. 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And we've got music on the way next from Deep Blue Something with an absolute classic. Tom Grennan's in there and Maroon 5 before 5 o'clock. CFM.
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0: West Coast favourite hits, CFM. It is Jess signing off for today. Will and Woody in after 5 o'clock for a Friday edition. Have a wonderful weekend. We have got a few showers about, so do drive safe across the weekend if you are out and about across the coast. Otherwise, have a good one, and I'll chat to you over the weekend. CFM.
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8: Good afternoon. I'm Judy Augustine. Police are treating the deaths of two people whose bodies were found in Campania, north of Hobart this morning, as a murder-suicide. Ambulance officers found the man and woman both deceased after they were called to the home on Native Corners Road shortly after 10 this morning. They notified police, who declared a crime scene, bringing in specialist forensic experts to investigate. After initial investigations, authorities said they did not believe anyone else was involved in the incident. A 32-year-old man faces a raft of charges, including attempted murder after an alleged shooting on Wednesday. Police say the incident unfolded at Wynyard's Sandpiper Road. They've accused the man of shooting a 37-year-old man before stashing the firearm and fleeing the scene. The injured man is in a serious but stable condition in hospital. The accused man has also been charged with committing an unlawful act intended to cause bodily harm, wounding, possessing a shortened firearm and other offences. Tasmania's treasurer says industries will be severely disrupted if the state government does not provide TT Line with what's been called bailout cash. The ferry operator will receive $500 million over 4 years. That's after it went $700 million over budget on its bungled ferry replacement project.
14: This is the very definition of a bailout, and yet Erica Betts in Parliament last week told us it wasn't. This is what a bailout is. This is a bailout of a failing business that the Auditor-General says is insolvent.
8: Labor's Dean Winter there. Treasurer Erica Betts said there'd be consequences if money wasn't provided.
15: Given the difficult circumstances, you've got to ask what's the counterfactual. You don't give it the equity injection, what would happen? Tourism, primary industry, manufacturing, grinding to a halt in Tasmania.
8: Liberty Bell Bay workers will have an extra 2 weeks of wages as the search continues for a buyer for the manganese smelter. It's the second worker support package provided after the company went into administration in March. The state and federal governments once again going halves to fund it. Premier Jeremy Rockliffe said it would give workers and their families certainty during a difficult time. And key landmarks in Hobart, Launceston, Devonport and Burnie will be lit up in blue tonight, marking National Corrections Day. More than 700 staff are employed across the Tasmanian Prison Service and Community Corrections. This year's theme of Extraordinary Work, Extraordinary People, recognising the skill, professionalism and commitment of the workforce.
1: 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That's mighty helpful Mitre 10.
8: Quickly in sport, Matilda star Sam Kerr is yet to reveal her next move after confirming she's leaving Chelsea at the end of the season after 6 years. Her last game for the club will be this weekend. In surfing, Sally Fitzgibbons has been knocked out in the opening round of the New Zealand Pro. And in the AFL, the Dockers will be without skipper Alex Perch with an ear injury and young gun Hayden Young ruled out for 2 weeks with delayed concussion. That's the latest in news and sport. I'm Judy Augustine.
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0: We're on track for a top of 18 degrees this afternoon. Partly cloudy. Looks as though there might still be a shower or two lurking about, but mostly clear for the moment until tomorrow afternoon. So down to 13 degrees overnight. Saturday, 18 degrees. Possible shower or two, most likely in the afternoon, before turning to rain on Sunday. So a rainy 17 degrees on the cards for our Sunday, easing to just a possible shower with 17 for Monday. We'll keep you in the loop if any of that changes. cfmtas.com.au.

0: Afternoon, everyone. It is Will and Woody. I hope you're having a wonderful drive home, Woods. Now, look, we've got a very special Friday for you. But, Woods, before we do anything more in this show, we've got a score to settle. We've got a score to settle.
1: There's a war. There are a couple of shows that are warring right now on the KISS network.
0: And not in a bad way. There's been some warring shows in recent times on this network, and that's,
1: very good point,
0: maybe
1: actually.
0: Tumbled out of control. This is all above board. Bit of playful banter.
1: Yeah.
0: I wouldn't throw the W word around. It's not a war.
1: Okay.
0: Just a bit of fun.
1: No, fair enough.
0: Smallsy, who is on before and after us, he bookends us.
1: He does.
0: That's what he does. What he does. I mean, if there was a shit sandwich, we're the shit in the sandwich and he's going on the outside. He's the classy professional who you guys are here in and around us. Wonderful interviews, wonderful show, great broadcaster.
1: Yeah.
0: You and I were taking a piss, as we do at the same time every day, next to each other.
1: Yes.
0: And we were looking at each other and we heard this over the speakers in the bathroom.
2: Boys, I can break your record. I have been nailing this since I have started. I urge you, put money on the line and bring me onto the show. I could take 10 grand out of your budget tomorrow by winning and breaking the all-time record for Can You Hear It?
1: Very confident.
0: Very confident.
1: Very confident.
0: Smallsy joins us now.
2: Hello. I'm known to make bold statements like that that I live to regret, just so you know.
1: Are you still feeling confident, Smallsy? We had you on for a little warm-up a couple of days ago.
2: I saw that video. You didn't tell me in the time. I thought I had nailed it.
1: Yes.
2: Turns out I was terribly wrong.
1: You're terribly wrong. Terribly wrong. But do you still think you can get the 16 cans in a row and therefore take $10,000 off our show budget?
2: I'm not one to doubt myself. You just listen to me daily. So, yes, I do think I could take the 10 grand off you.
1: Okay.
2: I have to believe in myself, because if I don't, who will?
0: I love that.
1: No one here, mate.
2: I know. And none of my team believe in me either.
1: Okay, we're going to go to a song, but we did tell you, though, you had 48 hours to come up with a bit of skin in the game. So, do you have something to offer us? You can tell us up next.
2: After this, I'll tell you what I have to offer. I think you will agree to the terms.
0: Oh, yes. I love it.
3: Here we go.
0: Good.
1: Just got real.
0: Good work.
1: Just got real.
0: Look at this. Shows getting along very, very well. One team, one dream here, guys. It's Will and Woody. Hope you're having a great drive home. Friday.
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0: New Olivia Rodrigo, she can do no wrong in my eyes, Woods. Hey, right now, it is, of course, Can You Hear It time. So it's beer or soft drink based on the sound of the can opening. I know this is the time that a lot of you guys like to play. We all know the record. If you get 16 cans in a row, you get $10,000. Today is a very special edition, though, because a gauntlet has been thrown down. By the
1: Will and Woody, they're doing Can You Hear It?
2: I believe so.
1: Yeah. Oh, I can't wait. Can you hear it? Boys, I can break your record. Can you hear it? I have been nailing this since I have started. I could take 10 grand out of your budget tomorrow by winning and breaking the all-time record for Can You Hear It?
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4: You look nervous, Smallsy.
1: It dawned on me the weight that now sits on my shoulders while Olivia Rodrigo was singing. I have realised now, I have not been practising. I have done no homework. I don't know how I will approach this if I go out on the first one. I am now realising I've talked a big game.
4: Yes, talked a big game. And also, you have skin in the game now because you were just saying before the song, we only agreed to have you on the show and play Can You Hear It and have a crack at things.
0: Well, first of all, because you're part of the network and one team, one dream.
1: And we're two shows that get on, right?
0: We support each other here. That's always what it's all about.
4: Always welcome. But, you know, there's a lot of people who want to play Can You Hear It. They're missing out right now. So we said to you, Smallsy, if you don't get the 16, what will you offer us? Or what do we get out of this?
1: Now, I have thought long and hard about this. Earlier this week, Wednesday afternoon when we spoke, you seemed, Will, triggered is a word I would use, that Billie Eilish decided to be on my show most recently.
4: Yes!
0: Thank you. Yeah. This is showing good levels of emotional intelligence here, Smallsy. Yeah. Picked up on that?
1: I could sense it. I could see it.
0: See the tears rolling down my cheeks.
1: So I have thought about this.
0: Yep.
1: I think it's only fair that if I do fail, the next Billie Eilish interview that comes into the network, I will ask her who she wants to be interviewed. I will allow you to do the Billie Eilish interview.
0: Wow.
1: The next one that comes in, it's yours.
0: Wow, okay.
1: Even if her team come to me, because you made her cry last time, tell them to go to you.
4: Okay.
1: And as a sweetener. Okay.
4: Yeah. Oh, here we go. Yes.
1: I'll also give you Keita Alexander.
4: Whoa.
0: Wow. Huge.
4: All right. Huge. Okay.
0: I hate to say it, but I think we may have been offered Keita already. and we're looking forward to talking to
4: her. Yeah, don't make Keita the steak knife. She's a great get.
1: Take her back. Yep. I'll give you Kelly Holiday because I still want to go to America. So how does that sound? Billie Eilish and Kelly Holiday. You can get the two biggies.
4: No. We're good friends with Kelly Holiday.
0: You know,
4: Kelly Holiday.
0: You know that.
4: Don't you bring up Kelly Holiday.
0: Look at this.
4: At you.
0: He's a real.
4: Look at you trying to get into our heads.
0: I know. I love it. All right, cool. Are we accepting the terms of the Billie Eilish interview?
4: We're shaking on Billie Eilish.
0: And that's the next time she gets offered to the network for an interview. Sure, I feel like you might know that we might not be on the network next time she comes around.
4: She's not.
0: He's got insider information.
4: You boys have got 8 months left. I know you're out of contract.
0: Billy hasn't got another record for another year. Crafty Smallsy. I respect you, mate. You're a player and I love it. All right,
4: let's do it. If we're sacked, she comes on our podcast next year.
1: I say don't
4: put that into the universe.
1: Because podcast, no one wants to do a podcast. They do want to do it. Sorry.
0: Yeah, no.
1: You want to do a podcast.
0: Of course you do, mate. We're all on eggshells, aren't we? All right. Well, should we give him his first can?
4: Absolutely.
0: Let's give him his first can.
4: Absolutely.
0: All right, here we go. Can one.

0: Okay. If
1: come on, mate. We've got to do 16 of these. Let's go.
0: I'm going to say a beer.
1: Let's go to a song. That's right, mate.
2: Oh, no. Yeah. Oh, no.
1: You've spent years dragging people over songs.
0: Yeah.
1: Time to be dragged over yourself, mate. All right. Sit in the great unknown. Could it all be over up next? Smallsy's crack at $10,000. Or is he on the phone to Billy's manager already? It's Will and Woody. Hope you're having a great drive home.
3: Will and Woody.
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0: It's Will and Woody for Glowbird Energy. The swap meet continues, or maybe it's over today, Woods. We actually are sitting on a $3,500 ring. If you're following the journey, head to the socials, Will and Woody, or stay tuned for a trade after five. We're actually going to have Paris in today to tell us whether or not what we've got is enough for her if we finished it.
1: Pop the champagne, baby.
0: Right now, though, a very special edition of Can You Hear It?
2: Can you hear it?
1: You guys all know, Can You Hear It? Beer or soft drink based on the sound of the can opening. A big fan of that game for years has been Smallsy of the Smallsy Show. He bookends us. He's a great man to bookend us. We love him.
0: Yes.
1: But Smallsy, we didn't like you speaking overconfidently about the fact that you thought you could get 16 cans in a row.
3: Yeah, I now regret being so confident. I also would like to paint a picture here. These two have said nothing to me during that song.
1: Mm-mm.
3: They have given me no indication of which way I'm going.
0: No.
3: Mm-hmm. In fact, I'm feeling uncomfortable now.
1: Good.
3: Really... it made me feel part of the furniture, to be honest with you. And I was really expecting, at least in the early stage of this game, you could guide me a little bit just for the entertainment.
0: Absolutely
3: purposes.
0: Not, mate. Absolutely not,
1: this
0: mate.
1: Isn't entertainment for us at all. This is about winning. This is about winning. And especially now that the terms are, so you will get, your show will get $10,000 off our show budget if you get 16 in a row. But yep, we've just found out, you have offered, that next time Billie Eilish does an interview with the network, that'll be with
3: yours.
1: Our show.
0: Yeah,
1: and not yours. If yours. You don't get 16.
3: It. Yep. I've taken back Keita Alexander, by the way. She's on mine next week. So sorry about that.
1: Oh, you can have Keita. That's fine.
0: That's right. I think. Yeah.
1: Okay.
0: You didn't care for that one?
1: No.
0: I didn't say that, mate.
1: We don't have time to fight. We don't have time
0: to fight. So you've guessed one can, Smallsy.
3: Yeah.
0: You guessed a beer.
3: Can I just explain as the
0: No, nah, you actually can't. Button. You actually can't. Because if you want to get 16, you've gone for 20 minutes with guessed one can. Your first can. You what? Guessed a beer. You were correct.
1: Well done. You're away.
0: Now, less talking, more listening.
3: Go.
0: Can two.
3: I'm going to say that's a beer too.
1: Correct. Well done.
0: Oh, look at him. And he's fired up. Look at him. The face. Wow. Wowee. Oh, God. He's pumped. You ready?
3: Yeah,
0: can three. You got a long way to go. Can three.
3: 14 to go, boys. 14.
0: Here we go.
3: That's a soft drink.
1: Holy dooly, that's right.
0: Smallsy.
1: That's right. Smallsy. So what's the difference, Smallsy? What's the difference?
3: There's a ting, boys. Boys, there's a ting. You can hear the way the gas escapes from the can.
0: Can four.
3: Soft drink.
0: That's a soft drink, correct. So you're entering up. So I think once people get four cans, I think they're a good player. I don't know if you're across the leaderboard here, but Joe Jonas was the first one to get six. He was the first one to go over five, and he kind of kicked off a run of really good players. But I would say if you get six, I'll call you a player, Smallsy. I'll call you a player.
1: 5 seconds of summer got nine.
0: Yes.
1: I believe Jason Derulo got one. He was nowhere.
3: Not surprised.
0: Can five?
1: Yeah, can five.
0: Can Let's five. All right, here we go.

0: tough one there because the ting was kind of in the middle, right? Wasn't too high, wasn't too low. Beer?
1: Now, before we reveal the answer, because we're coming up...
0: Absolutely terrible.
1: We're coming up to the five-minute mark, and, you know, we all know that's a good time to be wrapping up a spot in commercial radio. Before we reveal what the answer is for this one, because we'll probably have to go to a break now, I would like to reveal that one of your producers reached out to one of our producers.
0: What happened? What do you mean one of them reached out?
1: And she said, hey, would you mind feeding us the answers? Might be fun.
0: I don't know what you're talking about.
2: Don't play dumb. Don't play dumb, Smallsy.
1: And she's since ratted you out and said he made me do it.
0: Are you joking?
1: I'm not joking, mate. I'm not joking. No jokes here.
0: Okay. But did they feed any answers is the question. And I think the answer you'll find there is no. May I try? Did I try to cheat? Yes. Did they feed me the answers? No.
1: No.
0: So don't minimise me five cans deep, okay? Yeah. Okay. Don't minimise where I've gotten to.
1: Okay, I'm not minimising where you've gotten to. Okay. But that is as far as you will get with five cans. That is, the show is over. The Coke Zero has outdone him.
2: I will drink the Coke that beat you.
0: Oh, and it's my favourite one too.
2: Tastes good, Smallsy.
1: You played well, Smallsy. Valiantly. And as I said before, I actually don't mind that you cheated. I respect you. I like it. I like it. All's fair in love and war. You had a crack. You had to do what you could.
0: I appreciate you letting me on, boys. I give you, with grace and kindness, the next Billie Eilish interview.
1: Thank you so much,
0: mate. She will be yours. I appreciate you letting me step into the powerhouse Will and Woody show and the Can You Hear It? It's got legs, this game, boys. It's got legs.
2: Aww, thank you so much, mate.
1: And look, as a little bit of a sweetener, as you've shown us so much faith, send you, we'll give you Guy Sebastian next week on us. That's on us.
0: Oh, fantastic. That's great. Thank you.
2: No worries at all.
0: Give me an interview or concert tickets?
2: Concert tickets. We'll give you some Billie Eilish movie tickets as well. We've got them as well. You know what? Have the seasoning pack as well.
3: Oh, we love it. Thank you, boys. Willie and Woody.
4: It's Will and Woody driving you home.
5: This is CFM.

0: Like Sam?
1: Yeah, it was.
0: Well, it makes sense because I'm sitting on an absolute library over here. I had to index my rejected ideas this week just so I could find the right one.
1: I mean, maybe I've just had a quiet week. I haven't been like a tap this week. So Cards Table, I just came up with my idea, so it's a bit of a stinker, but I think it's actually pretty good.
0: Yeah, are you going to say it, are you?
1: Yeah, no, sure. Oh, so sure. Basically, the idea is I've got a piece of paper here and I've got some scissors.
0: Yeah.
1: Okay?
0: Yeah.
1: I'm going to chop through the paper.
0: Yeah.
1: Okay?
0: Yeah.
1: And you have to tell me to stop.
0: Yeah.
1: When I'm less than a centimetre away from the other end.
0: Yeah, right.
1: That's the idea. That's as simple as that.
0: Cool.
1: And now that I've said it out loud, I think that's brilliant.
0: All right, great. Okay, so.
1: Good radio. Bit of ASMR in there. Bit of ASMR in there. Do you want to try it?
0: No. Okay, so I'm trying hard to be open-minded about that, but I feel like...
1: Come on, mate.
0: So this one, I don't want this to be... I have in my head an idea...
1: Yeah.
0: ...of what is the grossest space in my house. And that's excluding bins and toilets.
1: Oh, okay. Yeah.
0: Excluding bins and toilets.
1: Yeah.
0: The idea was, what is the grossest, like, when I say space, like surface in your house, but for bins and toilets.
1: So are you saying toilet brush?
0: I'm probably going to exclude all toilet paraphernalia.
1: I mean,
0: and all bin paraphernalia as well, because clearly that's where the waste goes.
1: This isn't saying much.
0: There are certain parts of the house that just, there's certain surfaces in the house that get rank. In everyone's house.
1: This is not saying much, but I think that is stronger than mine. Let's go with yours. I've got some thoughts.
0: You've got
1: instantly,
0: some thoughts?
1: Instantly, I've got some thoughts.
0: I know you notice these things.
1: 100%. But I don't know anything about them.
0: No, you don't know anything about them.
1: Just appreciate that they're dead zones.
0: They're rank.
1: They're absolute dead zones.
0: Annalise, do you have an area in your house that...
2: I always have an area in my house.
0: Which one? Which surface?
2: It would be my brother's bedroom. I like walk in there.
0: Oh, no, not the whole room. Like,
1: don't know. Have you seen that bedroom?
2: Yeah, have you seen that bed?
0: I haven't.
2: I'd say his bed then.
0: His actual bed.
2: Oh. Yeah, do you know
0: But surely
2: young
0: if, you,
2: boys,
0: if you're being specific though, like surely like under, I'd like say, under his bed.
1: Be specific.
2: Like the mattress?
0: The mattress is the rankest surface in your house. Yeah, fair enough.
1: What part of the mattress? What part of it? Like where his feet are or where his head is?
2: Probably just like where he lays, because he quite regularly lays
0: in the same spot.
2: So there's just like, and it would be the sheet, not the mattress, where he regularly lays. And it just like, he's quite...
0: He's sweaty.
2: He's sweaty.
0: Yeah. So it gets yellowy.
2: Yeah.
0: Yeah, that's a rank surface.
1: What about the bit at the end of the electric toothbrush? You know, the stuff around.
0: That was mine.
1: Holy moly.
0: The electric toothbrush dock.
1: Oh, it's disgusting.
0: The dock where it charges, that is...
1: Yeah, rank.
0: Heinous.
1: Yeah, really rank. What about the bottom of your, you know, where you keep your veggies in the fridge?
0: Oh!
1: Have you ever cleaned that? I haven't cleaned that out for years.
0: Oh,
1: There is moldy, like, remnants.
0: Yeah, actually, that
1: got
0: is...
1: a bit of a pong about
0: it. There's something about that.
1: Ooh.
0: I've got another one, but I think it might take the cake. So, let's go to calls. What is the rankest... surface in your house.
1: Yeah. Nice.
0: Now, it can't be toilet or bin related.
1: The bit of your glasses that goes behind your ear. Tommy, show us. It's disgusting. It sits, no one cleans the bed. It's gross. Ugh. The end of the...
0: So this is an idea. I'm going to be honest, I haven't been trying to get this up for long. But basically, I wanted to know when I was, after looking at the bottom of our electric toothbrush holder,
1: disgusting.
0: So the charger... on our Oral-B electric toothbrush holder that Sam and I share, by the way.
1: Ugh.
0: I'm actually pretty good with it. Like, I clean the toothbrush, but I had to have a word with her the other night where I said, you need to start cleaning your toothbrush before you put it back in the dock.
1: Yeah,
0: she puts it back dripping in water and it. Ugh. What is left? I don't know how it's still, the electric charge still manages to get through the palate of mucus and...
1: Yeah.
0: Stagnated bacteria that's exist at the bottom of that charger for that long.
1: And
0: but
1: it's black.
0: Like,
1: it gets black.
0: It's heinous.
1: Yeah.
0: Anyway, I thought that was the rankest surface in our house.
1: Mm-hmm.
0: But look, people are texting in. Ruby said, for sure, the little drain in the kitchen.
1: Oh, yeah.
0: The food catcher in the drain. That is just... You've never... food doesn't know what it is anymore after it's been in there for a week.
1: They've given up the will to live, haven't they? They're just like, just take me. Just put me down the drain.

0: They're hanging on. They want to be let go.
1: It's just gross.
0: So that's definitely right. Or she's also said the tiny bit of floor you can see under the fridge and oven.
1: Moving your fridge when you're moving house, that's a horrific experience. What about just on the microwave?
0: Yeah.
1: What about the microwave glass plate?
0: That's a shocking surface.
1: Disgusting.
0: We actually got a new microwave where there's no plate, which is great.
1: Oh, must be nice.
0: Which is great.
1: Yeah. What do you mean? How does it spin?
0: Oh, come over. I'll show you later.
1: That's where we've got to, Australia. I'm going to go over to your place to look at your microwave. Let's go to Pauline here. Later.
0: Pauline.
2: Hi.
0: What's the grossest surface in your house, Pauline?
2: Under my stove.
0: Yeah. No, we were just talking about...
1: your stove.
0: Just a bit under the stove at the front.
1: Oh, yeah, under like the metal bit.
0: Yucky.
1: The metal bit. Yeah,
0: yucky.
1: Yeah. Good call, Pauline. Yeah, good call.
0: Should have heard the text from Ruby.
1: I've got the induction.
0: The producers must not have heard the text. You guys not across the text line. Do you not get the text out there?
3: Oh, we get the text.
0: Just
3: don't tell us which ones you're going to read out.
0: Oh, sure.
1: I just wanted to double down. They really liked the stove
0: loved it,
1: one.
0: Did you?
1: Loved it.
0: Yeah,
1: let's do it twice.
3: Favourite bit all week.
0: Oh, great work, guys.
1: What about heat packs? Does your wife use heat packs?
0: Bit of variety in the calls.
1: They're disgusting.
0: Yeah, they get rank.
1: But you know why
0: they get rank though?
1: Why?
0: Back to your microwave bit.
1: Yeah, that's...
0: They put them in the microwave.
1: I did that.
0: And they're absorbing like 3-day-old risotto as you heat them.
1: I had a tight
0: neck. And then when they come out, like, this heat pack...
1: Smells like butter chicken.
0: Stinks.
1: I was like, who is cooking butter chicken? And I was like, it's me. Let's go to Dane. Dano, what's the grossest surface in your house, Dane?
4: Happy Friday, legend.
0: Happy Friday, Dano.
4: Much along the lines of under the fridge, under the dishwasher.
1: Oh yeah. Dishwasher never moves.
4: You can move the fridge out, but who the hell has got to actually disconnect it, unplug it, unplumb it?
1: Just to
4: clean under it.
0: Yeah, so true, Dano. And we love your work, Dano. Not sure I'm loving the producer's work, Dano. I feel like a classic
1: down.
0: One to cross-reference again on that old... I'll read that text from Ruby again. For sure, the little drain in the kitchen or the tiny bit of floor you can see under the fridge, oven or dishwasher. Good text. Strong text.
1: I reckon Troy. If Troy mentions underneath a white good in that house,
0: it,
1: I swear to God.
0: Don't be the only... Please, Troy, be the only variety outside of Woody and I in this bit. And the great text from Ruby. Troy, what is the rankest surface in your house, Troy boy?
5: Yeah, mate, it's got to be the worst anywhere. So I've got a 93-year-old nanny that lives with us, as well as my teenage kids that use the bathroom, and there was this stench coming out of the shower, and I thought, oh, well, you know, old people, whatever.
1: Oh.
5: And it's that concealed drain along the edge. So under the concealed tile, there's this great thing
0: that collects
5: everything.
0: Yeah.
5: And I've got this petrified mummy that I've pulled out and nearly died.
0: What did you pull out of there? So you took the grill off.
5: Yep, and then underneath there's this hole that collects all of this stuff.
0: How big was the thing you pulled out?
5: Honestly, probably a bit bigger than the palm of my hand was hanging into the drain, and it was concealed of hair, body hair. I'm talking a 16, 17-year-old boy that shaves his legs for footy and a girl that does the same, and we've got a bit of wog background in us, so we're very, very
0: Oh, yeah, there's probably some nails in there as well, some nail clippings.
1: Oh, nail clippings.
0: Yes.
1: Yeah.
0: Yuck, Troy.
1: Do you know what else is gross?
0: Troy, you can have a $100 Funday Sweets voucher. Give it to your nan.
1: I reckon
0: or your
1: mum. That little bit of floor that just hangs out underneath the fridge, that is disgusting.
0: And the one under the oven?
1: Oh, the
0: haven't
1: oven?
0: Even, haven't touched on that
1: yet. That can be started on dishwasher.
0: Don't.
1: The little bit under.
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6: 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Now with 10% less hair than last year. Sorry, Will. We've been keeping track.
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10: Hi, I'm Sally Pearson. The Blues now have an Origin clean sweep in their sights after securing this year's series last night. New South Wales beating Queensland 14-10 in Game 2. Matilda's star Sam Kerr is yet to reveal her next move after confirming she's leaving Chelsea at the end of this season. Her last game for the club will be this weekend. Sally Fitzgibbons has been knocked out in the opening round of the New Zealand Pro, and Elena Svitolina has beaten Iga Świątek in the semis of the Italian Open and will take on Coco Gauff in tomorrow night's final.
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0: thing. Good afternoon, everyone. It is Will and Woody. I hope you're having a wonderful, wonderful Friday afternoon. Hey, we've got the quiz and then we've got down to swap meet. We've got a $3,500 diamond ring. If you'd like to trade for that, you can text us or otherwise, right now. Can you hear it? Can you hear it?
1: Can you hear it? Beer or soft drink based on the sound of the can opening. If you missed it earlier in the show, you can get on the podcast. We had Smallsy on. He thought he'd get 16 in a row. He did not. So the next Billie Eilish interview that comes to the network will be here, baby. Damn it. It was great until then. And that's why Billie usually doesn't come
2: Send
1: on the
2: me
1: show.
2: To the network.
1: All right, let's go to Wendy here. Wendy.
3: Yes.
1: You want to play? Can you hear it? Obviously. You ready to go?
3: Yeah, let's go for it. I am rubbish at this, so you know, there's been no expectations at all. Okay?
2: No expectations here, Wendy. No expectations. Here we go.
1: Can one.
3: Okay. Beer.
2: No expectation, sorry, Wendy. Thanks for coming on the show, though. And have a lovely weekend, Wendy.
3: Thank you. You too.
2: Don't give up your day job, mate.
3: Thanks.
2: Been a treat. Bye, Wendy.
1: Bye, Wendy.
2: Have a great week. Maddie, you ready for your first can?
4: I'm ready for it.
2: Right, let's go.
1: Stop, Maddie. Wow. Someone's handed me a buck. Let's just go again. That was outrageous.
2: Wow, what was that?
1: I've never heard anything like it.
2: It sounded like someone throwing something in a rock in a pond.
1: Sorry, Maddie, we'll go again.
2: What was that?
4: Yeah, through me.
1: And it was a sun-kissed. Strange. All right, here we go, Maddie.
4: It's a beer.
1: Nice, Maddie.
4: Yes.
1: Well done. One down. Let's go for number two. Here we go.
4: Okay. Oh, that's a soft drink.
1: Maddie.
2: Nice, Maddie.
1: Great work. Two in a row. What do you do with yourself, Maddie?
2: Feeling the flow.
4: I work in tech.
1: Tech. I have no further questions.
4: No further questions.
1: Can three, Maddie.
4: Ooh. It's a soft drink.
2: It's a soft drink. Yes, Maddie.
1: Hey, three in a row.
2: Good for you. Shout out to Sarah who's texted in just saying, hey, boys, so I can save your number. Good on you, Sarah.
1: Right, everyone should save our number.
2: Can four for you, Maddie.
4: Yep. It's a beer.
2: Yeah, it's a beer.
1: Maddie,
2: nice.
1: Is there a bit of tech in the sound of the cans, Maddie, do you reckon?
4: There is. I think transferable skills here.
1: Oh, interesting.
2: All right.
1: Interesting,
2: all right.
1: Maddie. All right. Let's go to can number five, Maddie.
4: It's a beer.
2: Yes, Maddie. Oh!
1: Maddie, do you work in audio tech?
4: No, I don't.
1: Okay, all right. I'm going to stop trying to make that link.
2: Yeah, Woody, just put that down, man.
1: You got five cans in a row. Remember, 16 gets you $10,000. Let's go to can number six.
4: It's a beer.
1: Maddie.
2: Yes, Maddie. Wow, so you got six. Equal Joe Jonas on six there. I don't want to end this party. Don't stop, move your body. We have got a swap meet engagement up next.
1: An engagement. We've got a prior.
2: Well,
1: engagement.
2: We do with an engagement ring that we're trying to get to Paris. A $10,000 engagement ring.
1: Yes.
2: I'm not sure how much more time we have to play. Can you hear it with Maddie right now?
1: Do you want to skip the quiz?
2: Do you
1: quiz?
2: Know what I mean? We'll give one more can and then I reckon we can see where we go.
1: Or do you want to skip the quiz and get her to play?
2: Oh, yeah, we can skip the quiz and Maddie can keep playing.
4: We can cut it short.
2: What? No, Matt.
1: That's very nice of you, Maddie, but you should...
2: You're on fire, Maddie. But it's just that people want to hear the swap, which is fair enough. So we're going to skip the quiz today and we're going to do your cans after the news. Does that sound good?
4: Sounds good.
2: All right, Matt. So how many cans is she on?
1: She's got six.
2: I'll give her one more.
1: Here we go, Maddie. I'll just crack it. Here we go.
4: It's a beer.
2: We'll find out after the news. We'll see you on the other side. Ooh. It's Will and Woody.
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19: Good evening. I'm Judy Augustine. Police believe a man and a woman found dead at a home in Campania, north of Hobart, were married as they investigate the incident as a family violence murder suicide. Ambulance officers discovered the bodies of the two, believed to be aged in their 60s, after they were called to the home shortly after 10 this morning. Tasmania Police Detective Inspector David Gill said it's understood the man called a family member and told them an incident had occurred before he died by suicide. Mr. Gill said the family member immediately called 000.
20: The scene was extremely fronting to all the emergency services that attended the scene, and the images that they saw inside that residence will remain with them for their time, and certainly assistance will be provided to those members in due course. By the same token, I've had the opportunity to speak to two of the close family members this afternoon, and I can say that they assisted Tasmania Police greatly in relation to the information they provided.
19: Meanwhile, in a separate incident, a 32-year-old man has been charged with attempted murder after an alleged shooting at Sandpiper Road in Wynyard earlier this week. Police say a 37-year-old man was shot in the stomach on Wednesday. It's alleged the man charged today wounded him before attempting to stash the firearm. The injured man remains in hospital in a serious but stable condition. The man has also been charged with committing an unlawful act intended to cause bodily harm, wounding, possessing a shortened firearm, and other offences. The Home Affairs Minister is prepared for a legal challenge following a decision to declare neo-Nazis a prohibited hate group. From midnight, anyone who joins, recruits or funds the organisation could face up to 15 years in jail. The group is repeatedly rebranded, currently called White Australia. Tony Burke says their ideology has no place here.
21: You have to, in this particular portfolio, work on the basis that it's always likely there'll be a legal challenge. We're confident of our legal position, otherwise we wouldn't have done.
19: Passengers from the hantavirus cruise ship are again being tested before being taken to a quarantine centre in WA. Five Aussies and a Kiwi touched down on a chartered flight from the Netherlands this afternoon. The group will spend at least 3 weeks in quarantine, with the plane's crew also isolating for a fortnight. And RSL Tasmania has warned one of its regional sub-branches is at risk of closure if it can't elect a new committee at a meeting this weekend. The Queenstown branch will shut its doors and its charter will be suspended or withdrawn if seats can't be filled.
22: We want to save it. How do we save it? By people being prepared to go that extra mile, put their hand up and become a committee member.
19: State President Mike Gallagher there. Locals are encouraged to attend the meeting on Sunday at 1 p.m.
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19: Sport news now, and Freo is keeping tight-lipped on who'll replace Alex Pearce this weekend. The skipper out with a knee injury. Coach Justin Longmire saying they've got a few candidates.
24: There's guys at Peel that have been itching for an opportunity and been in good form and ready for an opportunity for a while now. So haven't made the call on who it's going to be, but we've got some good options.
19: Carlton's interim coach has declared himself out of the running for the full-time job left open by Michael Voss. Josh Fraser stated he would one day coach his own team, but the former Collingwood and Gold Coast player doesn't think he's ready just yet. But the 44-year-old will lead the Blues for as long as it takes to secure a replacement. His first test tomorrow against the Dogs at Marvel. And it's game day in Ulverston for the Northern Force in the NBL One South competition. Teams take on Diamond Valley before travelling to Launceston for the second lot of home games tomorrow. That's the latest in news and sport. I'm Judy Augustine.
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0: Good afternoon, everyone. It is Will and Woody. I hope you're having a wonderful, wonderful drive home on your Friday. We're about to get into some brand new Martin Garrix and Ed Sheeran. We're also about to get into our swap meet. We've got $3,500 diamond ring to trade with you guys today. Katie messaged in. I can't wait for you guys to start trading for that ring for another thing.
1: That was worth reading out. Anyway, we've got great touch point. We're not doing the quiz today, guys, because we've got Maddie here who's on an absolute heater with Can You Hear
0: It? Oh, Katie actually also said on the text line, Maddie is a gun, the can whisperer.
1: Yeah, she
0: is. That's what she called her. They used to call you the can whisperer for a while, Wood, so it's good that Maddie's going to take that title. She's on six cans.
1: She's on six before the traffic and news there. You went for can number seven, Maddie. You said beer. That was correct, Maddie. Well done. You've got seven cans. It's true.
2: Yay.
1: Are you feeling nervous at all, Maddie? You seem incredibly calm.
2: Yeah, I'm really nervous.
1: Okay. I can't hear that.
2: Oh, I am. Believe me, I am.
0: You know the deal with the record, don't you, Maddie?
2: Not really.
0: Okay, cool. Well, if you get the record, which is 16 cans in a row, you win $10,000.
2: Oh. Wow. Okay.
1: So I just want to correct. You just got six cans in a row. You're going for seven now. Okay. Here we go. Number seven.
2: It's a soft drink.
0: Yes, Maddie, bang. I don't know how you got that.
1: That was a bung can.
0: Why is that a softy, Maddie?
2: Oh, I've got a Coke Zero addiction.
0: Oh, fridge darts.
1: That'll do it.
0: The fridge darts, the Coke Zeros.
1: Fridge dart?
0: Yeah, that's what they call.
1: Why is it a fridge dart?
0: Addictive and bad for you.
1: Right.
0: Let's go, can I?
2: It's a beer.
1: Sorry, Maddie.
2: Oh, no.
0: You're on a heater.
1: It went slightly outside your specialty.
0: You're on a heater.
1: It was a vanilla Coke, Maddie. Maddie.
0: Well played, Maddie.
2: Can't believe it.
0: Thanks for joining us, mate. You can have a double pass to go and see the Billie Eilish movie.
2: Awesome.
0: Experience
2: amazing.
0: Billie Eilish's You Hit Me Hard and Soft. The tour live in 3D. Tickets on sale now. Congrats, Maddie. Right up next, guys. After brand new Martin Garrix and Ed Sheeran.
1: Oh, look out.
0: This is Repeat It. Apparently they've been sitting on this song for a while, Woods.
1: Why, Will?
0: They've been mastering it, tweaking it, defining it. And now you guys get to enjoy it.
1: Garrix and Sheeran.
0: New Garrix, new Sheeran. Swap meet up next. Will and Woody.
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0: Good afternoon, everyone. It's Will and Woody every day at this time, all throughout the last couple of weeks now. Woods, we have been trading with you guys in your cars live on the radio.
1: Will and Woody's swap meet.
0: Woody, we are turning trash into treasure again with our swap meet, and this time it's book to bling.
2: Paris gave us an old psychology textbook, and we're going to swap it all the way up to a shiny new engagement ring.
3: So my partner can finally propose to me.
0: We've traded for a musical picture frame,
2: an old MacBook,
0: and a vintage film camera,
2: three signed Taylor Swift CDs.
0: We unfortunately took a backward step trading for a taxidermy snake.
2: But we redeemed ourselves and traded for a psychic endorsed unscratched scratchy.
0: Then to a limited edition print from artist Michael Goddard.
2: And then suddenly, a ring.
0: What was it worth when he gave it to you?
3: About $3,500.
2: Diamond ring, sure. It's $6,500 short.
4: Paris was listening. She would absolutely be kicking herself. We got a ring and then we can use it to potentially get a better ring.
2: Tammy?
5: Yes.
2: We're taking the friendship ring.
1: Will and Woody's swap meet. Swap the deal, keep the good energy with Glowbird.
0: God, it's nice having audio producers, isn't it?
2: Oh, it's
0: you know
2: just,
0: what I mean? Like, I mean, I wish I had one of them in my everyday life. Like, you know, when you voice. Meet someone, like, I've got to relay what happened over the last 2 weeks. Imagine if I just had Mark the Man Daniel traipsing after me, like, hey, what? Here's an audio package.
2: Oh, amazing. Even when you get home and your wife goes, how's your day?
0: Hi, how was
2: like
0: this?
2: The package?
0: The hot bits.
2: It's Woody here, he's back home, and here was my day. It's just 4 minutes.
0: Oh, it's
2: you grab
0: so
2: a drink
0: nice.
2: Out of the fridge.
0: It's entertaining as well. There's no way I could have explained that any better or made it any more fun.
2: No, exactly.
0: Anyway,
2: right.
0: Look, now you're up to date, Australia. Yes. That is what has been happening in the swap meet over the last 2 weeks.
2: Let's pick up that discussion, which was right at the end of the package there, around we've got a ring.
0: Yeah.
2: Like I know that, so she stipulated by saying that she wanted a $10,000 engagement ring.
0: Yeah.
2: I just think, like, a $3,500 ring isn't a crap ring. Is there a world here where we've bloody done it? And we've, like let's pop the champagne. We've had champagne and ice for 2 weeks. Let's pop it. It's a Friday. We've done our job.
0: Mm.
2: I'm just throwing it out there. I'm not saying, you know, I want to cop out, but I'm just saying we've got a ring.
0: You know I'm thinking the same thing. You know I'm thinking
2: Friday,
0: the same
2: it's
0: thing.
2: It's a Friday. It feels like we should celebrate.
0: You know
2: this
0: I'm
2: weekend.
0: Thinking the same thing. But before we do that, we're going to have to find out whether or not it does cut the mustard. So, I mean, her partner has said that he wants it to be a $10,000 engagement ring.
2: Yes.
0: I'm also enjoying the swap. No, so, like, if we go to another week.
2: No, I get that. But we could start again.
0: Yeah, we could start again.
2: I just think, like, we've got ring.
0: There's no point me saying anything. The only way we're going to find out whether or not it's good enough is if we actually ask Paris herself. So she's here today.
2: Yeah.
0: I don't think, because she's apparently been staying away from all of this, so it's a surprise for her.
2: I smell a rat there. As if you'd stay away from it if we were trading.
0: You can say that to her if you like.
2: You know I won't.
0: Then put your money where your mouth is or shut up. Now, I don't think we should tell her that we have a ring. I just think that we should delicately ask her what she would like if hypothetically we got a ring. And then we'll know if we finished up or whether we're back on again on
2: Monday.
0: Little temperature check around what kind of ring she needs.
2: Yep. Okay, I love it. I love it, Wilbur.
0: Paris is in the studio up next. Hope you guys are having a great drive home. This what may could be over.
2: Bloody oath. Pop the champagne.
0: It might not. It's Will and Woody. Happy Friday. All thanks to Glowbird Energy. Swap the deal. Keep the good energy.
1: If I had a dollar for every time they made me laugh, I'd have $1.75. Will and Woody driving you home.
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0: Good afternoon, everyone. Happy Friday. Will and Woody for Glowbird Energy. Woodrow, the past 2 weeks, now 2 full weeks, we've been swapping with you guys on the radio in the hopes of getting a $10,000 engagement ring for Paris. She gave us the first item in the swap meet, her old psychology textbook.
1: Yep, 10-year-old psychology textbook, and she said she wanted us to trade that to a $10,000 engagement ring.
0: So we've been swapping every day. I'm sure you guys have been listening in, following in bits and pieces. You can follow the whole thing on the socials. Sexy Das has put all the different items up there along with, you know, he's catalogued them and links to where they might come from. Yesterday, I'm sounding hushed because Paris is actually in the building.
1: I can confirm she can't hear us.
0: And we have an engagement ring with cards on the table, as you just heard in just before the song. It's not a $10,000 engagement ring.
1: But it's good though.
0: It's a $3,500 engagement ring,
1: which I think is still a pretty solid engagement ring. I say we bring her in here.
0: Yes,
1: and we just loosely chat with her. Like, firstly, I want to figure out just how much she knows about the trades. Because I know the producers told her to stay away from it.
0: Yeah.
1: Wouldn't mind us figuring out like how much is across what we've been doing.
0: Yeah.
1: And then let's just start feeling out this whole how specific does the ring need to be thing. You know what I mean? Because we've got it's a platformed ring with.
0: Well, I don't know what it is. Anyway, it's $3,000. $3,500. All right, you can bring her in now.
2: Will and Woody's swap meet. Swap the deal. Keep the good energy with Glowbird.
0: Paris is actually in the studio with us today for the first time. Welcome.
3: Thank you.
0: It's great to have you here.
1: So Paris, what have you so far heard about the trade? And have you heard any whisperings about how it's all going?
3: I heard that there was a snake situation.
0: There was a snake.
3: And unscratched scratches and a painting, and that's kind of like as much as I know.
1: Okay. So when you hear that a snake's been involved, unscratched scratches have been involved, and pieces of art have been involved, does that fill you with confidence?
3: Paris keeps saying that when there's a will, there's a way. He's like, when there's a will, there's a Woody. So he's confident.
1: Okay,
3: so
1: okay, good.
3: He's confident.
1: Okay, so we should tell everyone as well that, when you say boy Paris, your partner is also called Paris.
3: Yes, yeah.
1: And obviously the hope is that when we do get this $10,000 engagement ring, both Will and I both very confident. The idea is that he will propose to you.
3: Yes.
1: Okay. The $10,000 engagement ring. Do you have any other requests as far as what that engagement ring looks like at all, Paris?
3: A big oval diamond.
1: Okay. Wow.
3: Big centre stone.
1: Okay.
3: Yep.
1: Okay, big centre stone.
0: Wow, I love that. Okay, okay.
1: Big centre stone,
0: big
1: $10,000. In a world where we don't get to $10,000 engagement ring, Is there a close second of dream items?
3: A ring. It can be just a slightly cheaper engagement ring.
1: Right, okay. So it really is, it's ring or bust.
3: Yeah.
1: Great. It's good to know.
0: Not that we were considering anything less at the moment.
1: No.
0: Paris, I have no more questions. I really don't. Thank you for letting us take you on this journey.
3: Thank you. I really hope we get there.
0: It's been a pleasure to meet you.
1: I think we deserve the thanks. I don't know how that happened. She said thanks. Yeah, okay. Yeah. No, I just want to make it clear that, you know, we're doing the work here. will Will and I get an invite to the wedding?
3: Absolutely.
0: We've already thought about that. Okay.
3: I've written the list.
0: Oh, you've already written the list?
1: Yeah, here we go.
0: Oh, wow.
1: And there we go.
0: Okay.
1: Plus ones or just the two of us?
3: Plus ones.
1: Oh, there we go. Wow. That's what I'm talking about.
0: All right. Paris, thanks so much for coming in.
4: See you later. Thanks for coming in.
0: Good on you. Right. Good on you guys.
4: See you later.
0: See you later.
1: We'll be in touch.
0: We'll get you that ring. Don't you worry.
4: In touch.
0: All the best. Just give it a second.
1: I don't think she can hear us.
0: We're good.
1: She
0: wants that $10,000 ring. She wants that.
1: Oh, she's doubling down not only on the value, but she wants the
0: oval piece.
1: We do not have that.
0: No. Nah. All right, we're back to swapping.
1: We do have a $3,500
0: diamond ring.
1: So text us over the weekend.
0: Over the weekend. Yeah, the text line's going to be open. There you go. They're going to keep it open. Button pusher Tommy, he's taking home the burner. He's looking forward to it.
1: Look out.
0: Hey, don't download Grindr on the burner, mate.
1: Text us him anytime. You're going to be up all weekend, Tommy.
4: Yep.
1: And then we'll speak to you on Monday. $3,500 ring. I mean, take that to a pawn shop.
0: Yeah.
1: Good cash. That's just good cash.
0: Yes.
1: If you're smart. you're going to give her something good.
0: Oh,
1: no,
0: for
1: no, just take it to a like, take it straight to a pawn shop. Very easy to get cash for a ring.
0: Say cash converters. Why didn't you say a pawn shop? You're making it deliberately obscure. Hey, don't give me that look. You know what you're doing.
1: There's no look.
0: You know what you're doing.
1: There's no look.
0: The swap meet's back on Monday.
2: 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Will and Woody. CFM. The Northwest Coast's favourite hits.

0: Willem would eat. So we're talking rock offs or what do you call it, Annalise? Paper rocks is apparently what the kids are calling it. Woods and I, hip as all hell.
1: Mm.
0: Still call it a rock off. So look, I have asked what's the best thing you've won in a rock off. Context is I won my partner's $200 postpartum massage in a rock off with her. Now she was willing. Can I just say, this doesn't sound good, but at the end of the day,
1: she must be very sleep deprived.
0: At the end of the day,
1: and you have exploited at the that.
0: End, well, I won fair and square. I said,
1: no, I get that.
0: You got a $200 voucher there. This is. Look, you don't have to, but if you want to, for the good of the game, we've got nothing else going on at home at the moment.
1: Yeah,
0: let's do it. I won. I've got a $200 voucher. A lot of people saying I should probably give it back. I don't feel that compunction.
1: Which is extraordinary. We've got Denise here. Just get a female opinion. Denise, hey, just really quickly, do you think Will should be giving that pregnancy massage?
2: Well, Will, you know there's a law. Oh. Women should never do two things after giving birth. One of them is get a haircut. The second one is play scissor, paper, rock with your thieving husband who's willing to take advantage of you at your weakest moment.
0: I am. I was. And okay. Denise, it's a good massage place. I'm going to be honest. It's a place called Sense of Self in Melbourne.
2: You pay for your own. You earn enough. You pay for your own, but you give her that voucher back.
1: I said,
2: otherwise I'm getting on a plane and I'm coming down and I'm personally going to play.
1: I'll pay for your flights, Denise. I will pay for your flights.
0: It really is getting under people's skin, isn't it? But she's agreed. And she lost. Most importantly, she's trying to teach my daughter something. She lost in front of my daughter as well. I think there's consequences to your action. You chose to fight an elite rocker offerer.
1: Uh-huh.
0: You lost.
1: Uh-huh.
0: People lose.
1: Yeah, right.
0: You had to feel the pain of that.
1: Okay. You think that's the lesson that your daughter picked up from all of that?
0: Yeah, definitely.
1: Okay.
0: I'm interested in what Denise said this then about women getting haircuts after they're pregnant, though, just as an aside. Denise, what's that about?
2: What? Haircuts?
0: Yeah.
2: Oh, yeah, because they say you should never go get a haircut after you've given birth. You know, there's a few things. Because you make a bad decision and you come out with a really awful haircut.
0: I see. Okay, that makes sense. Thanks, Denise. Appreciate it. Let's go to Paul. Paul, we're talking about the greatest rock-off you've ever won.
3: Yeah, guys, how are you today?
0: Good, thanks.
1: Good,
0: mate.
1: Paulie.

0: I've got two, and they're connected. So I was going in a shopping centre, fighting for a car spot. Two cars come to the one spot at the same time.
1: Yeah.
0: I'm sitting in my car. I play this with my kids all the time. I immediately put the fist up. Let's go.
1: That's awesome. That is awesome. And the other car agreed. The other car was like, fist out, I'm in.
0: Straight onto it.
1: Awesome. That's awesome.
2: That's great.
0: We smashed it. I won. They laughed and waved me into the spot. And I parked in there.
1: Unbelievable.
2: Beautiful.
0: Awesome way to do it.
1: The world is okay.
0: A week later.
1: Yep.
0: Unbelievable coincidence. A week later, different car space, different place. Same thing happens. I go to do the same thing.
1: Yep.
0: The guy in the car thought I was calling him a... He didn't get the fist pump.
2: Yeah. Oh, that is brilliant. Wow.
1: Everyone needs to hear that, though, and know that that's the way to solve that issue, because that issue happens all the time. And if someone fists you out of a window, then it's rock off. It doesn't mean you're a...
2: Wow, so
1: it's awesome.
2: He thought, wow. Hey, on Paul, was there, like, did he get out of the car or anything? Like, how did that resolve itself?
0: Yeah, well, I had to get out of the car and explain to him. It's paper, rock, scissors,
2: mate. Oh, so he probably cracked it.
0: He probably cracked it. He thought I was, calling...
1: We know, mate.
2: Paul. Thanks for your story, mate. You can have yourself a Can You Hear It's Stubby Holder for that one. We've got Alex here. I'm running a bit low on the prizes. Gee whiz, straight to the Can You Hear It's Stubby Holders.
1: We have some Tim Tam prize packs. Maybe a couple left. Alex. You won a paper, scissors, rock. What happened?
3: Yes. So mine was actually to name our third child.
1: Whoa, big.
2: What were the options?
3: So, it's funny because I lost the rock off, but I actually ended up winning because my partner said, no, I can have the win. So my name was Rosie and his was Isla. And he won. So straight after she was born, I was like, yep, okay, she can be an Isla. And then I think he felt a bit, you know, felt a bit sorry for me after watching me give birth for the third time said, no, you can have it.
1: So that's so interesting, Alex. That's so interesting. So your husband was feeling bad for you after a really long birth. Alex, you've heard Will's example here. He's trying to take a pregnancy massage off his wife because of a rock off. How does that sit with you?
3: Not well. I think that she probably just played the game because she wanted to have a bit of peace and thought, like, it'll keep you happy for a minute. And I think you should give it back to her.
2: Yeah, that's good. Lucky, I don't have to listen to you. We're to keep things moving. It's Will and Woody.
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0: good afternoon, everyone. It is Will and Woody. We're about to get out of here, Woods. Before we do, though, look, mental health is incredibly important to this show, and we're teaming up this year with the guys at the Push-Up Challenge.
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0: Okay, so I think one of the ways we can all agree that you can give somebody a little bit of a push-up is by giving them a compliment, telling them how much you love them.
2: Yes, we don't do it enough to people's faces. So we're really leaning in on that reality that we love saying nice things to people, but just never to them. So,
0: or, I mean, tragically, often at people's funeral.
2: Right, yeah, it's too late. It's, why didn't you say this to them when they were breathing?
0: They can't get that.
2: That's it, yeah. It's such a sad thing, isn't it, when we say such beautiful things in eulogies.
0: Yes.
2: Anyway.
0: Yes.
2: We've got Anna here, who's... stepdad,
0: yes,
2: is on the line.
0: Yes.
2: Now, she doesn't know that.
0: No, she doesn't know that, Woods.
2: She's got no idea. So, Anna thinks she's just coming on to talk about how much she loves her stepdad. We're going to reveal to her that Taffy, the stepdad, is listening to the entire thing. G'day, Anna.
3: Hello, how are we?
2: We're good,
0: very well.
2: Thank you.
0: Very
2: Anna,
0: well.
2: There's someone in your life who you want to give a pump up to.
3: Yes, my dad,
0: yeah.
3: Taffy.
0: Okay. What about him?
3: I just wanted to say thank you for everything. He stepped up to my life when I was about 8. We were in each other's lives. Just came into Australia. Didn't know much English. Mum was a working mum, so Dad had his own business, so he could do the to and from school.
0: Yeah.
3: So he would do the drop-offs and pick-ups, and then after-school activities, you know, go fishing, play cricket. Still to this day, I don't know how we communicated from 8. But
0: wow. Wow.
3: We somehow got through. I'm 38 now, and wow. I probably talk his ear off more than he'd like some days.
0: Yeah. So you're saying you came here when you're 8 years old, you didn't know a word of English, and then this guy, with your parents absent, effectively raised you by himself without knowing you from a bar of soap.
3: Yeah.
2: Do you tell him enough that you love him so much and that you thank him for all those years?
3: Probably should say it more. That's why I thought, you know what, when I saw this, I'm like, okay, we'll nominate Dad.
2: Well, Anna, the good news for you, and I think the beautiful news for you, is that Taffy has been listening this entire time to what you've been saying about him. Are you there, Taffy?
4: I'm there, mate.
2: How does that make you feel, Taffy?
4: Well, she's been a little treasure. I wouldn't swap her for a cartload of monkeys. She helps me all the time now. I know I did a lot for her when she was small, but, she's very helpful, very kind to me now.
0: Oh, that's so nice, Taff. Now, but back to this question. When Anna came to Australia, she couldn't talk English and you were hanging out with her every day. How did you communicate with her?
4: Well, it was from the home to school was probably about 8 or 10 Ks, and it was in the bush, so there was no houses or anything. So driving along, you'd say, oh, cow, tree, bush, koala bear, you know. And over the months, she picked it up so quickly, picked up English very quickly.
2: Wow, there you go.
0: It's very sweet.
4: And now we can't stop her.
0: That's what she said. That's a gorgeous story, guys. Thanks so much for joining us, Anna. Thanks for nominating Taffy. Taffy, it sounds like you're the sort of person that the world needs a whole lot more of, mate. Good on you.
4: Yeah, no worries, mate.
0: Good
2: See
0: for you.
2: Taffy.
3: Thank you so much.
0: No
2: See
0: worries.
2: You, Anna.
0: No, good on you, Anna. I'm glad you got a chance. I'm glad we got to witness that. That was awesome. Hey, you guys can join the Push-Up Challenge to push for a better mental health this June. Get involved. Taffy, we're going to pass you over to the producer, and they're going to help you. They're going to give you a little gift, a little sweetener. There. Sounds like you deserve that. We're going to get out of here, Woods.
2: Yeah, more trading Monday. Yeah. So we'll be back. And bring your items as well. I'm going to say.
0: You've said a lot. Say no more, mate. Say no more.
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0: Well, hello and welcome. The Smallsy Show is on. Thank you so much for tuning in. My name is Smallsy. Thanks for listening. Coming up on the show, the one and only Billie Eilish is going to be dropping by. She's got the brand. She's got the movie out. It's called Hit Me Hard and Soft. It's the tour. If you were lucky enough to see her live on concert last year, it's now been filmed by James Cameron,
4: She's going to be on the show to tell us all about it. Oh, I should also introduce producer Zach. Hello, you're here.
17: Hello, yes.
4: President accounted for. G's in the phone room. Hello.
18: Hello.
4: Oh, you're going to love this, G.
18: What?
4: Coming up, not that you're going to love this because you are obviously notoriously single. That's okay. Just I'm keeping it real. I've got a story about a partner who caught their husband on Tinder cheating.
18: Stop it.
4: Yes. I don't know if anyone's seen this trend, but there's a website called Cheater Buster where you can find out if your partner's been cheating on you behind your back. This story will blow your mind. We'll get to that very soon. Next, though, Hot Minute, the biggest celebrity stories to get you across. We'll get to them right after this. This is The Smallsy Show. This is...

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2: I got breaking news.
0: All right, let's get you up to date. Let's find out what's been happening this week. We'll start with her music got stolen. I didn't even know.
3: Everybody. Hello, everyone. This is Beyonce.
4: Turn it up.
0: Hey, I didn't even know this. Beyonce's music got stolen last year. And the man who stole it has now pled guilty. But like, we need to rewind back to 2025. Beyonce had rented a Jeep. So this is where the story goes a little bit weird, because as if Beyonce would ever have been seen in a...
5: Beyonce...
0: Didn't you tell me that it wasn't her driving the Jeep, it was her team that were driving the Jeep?
5: No, she had it on hire because she was on tour. So it's not her everyday car, it was just a tour car.
0: Okay, anyway, well, it turns out she left some unreleased music in that Jeep. A guy broke into it, stole the flash drive. At the time, he said it wasn't him. Well, he's now pleaded guilty, has been sentenced to 2 years in prison for stealing Beyonce's music.
6: Please welcome Kevin Hart.
0: Well, this week we had the roast of Kevin Hart on. It's streaming right now on Netflix if you want to catch up with it this weekend. Shall we go through some of the most inappropriate jokes? Do we want to do the inappropriate jokes? Maybe I'll play you the joke about Lizzo and her body weight from Pete Davidson first, and then I'll go through the jokes that got cut. Here we go.
7: What's left of Lizzo is here. Either that or Eddie Murphy just premiered the newest clump. Hercules! No?
0: Okay, so that was that. That's been going viral this week, but here are some of the jokes that got cancelled and taken out. You read? Can I read? I'll read.
5: Brace yourself. Yeah, this is your warning.
0: I'll read them. You tell me if you think they're inappropriate. Lizzo broke barriers when she danced as a stripper in the movie Hustlers, mostly because they weren't properly reinforced. It's very funny. It's very good.
5: Let's see what he was doing there.
0: Because you're big. Here we go. Another one for you. Kevin Hart, such a sellout. Even his sex tape has commercial breaks. It's very good too. But they cut that out. Why'd they cut that out?
5: He does love a brand deal, Kevin Hart.
0: The roast of Kevin Hart streaming right now on Netflix and...
8: Hey, it's Kourtney Kardashian.
9: I am unsubscribing from this drama.
0: All right, and quickly, you know Kourtney Kardashian. She's the least fun of the Kardashians. Would you call it the least fun? I'd call her the least fun. She famously follows a very strict diet. She's organic, gluten-free, dairy-free, sugar-free... And also turns out to be fun-free as well, has no fun. This is why she's always miserable in that show, because she's got nothing good going on in her life. Anyway, turns out now her stepdaughter, Alabama Barker, this is Travis Barker's daughter, has outed them both for not having a microwave at their house because of the radiation. Because when you put food in the microwave, I don't know if you know how this works, but it sends like radio waves to heat the food up. Kourtney, I think, thinks it's poisoning her food. This is Alabama Barker. Have a listen.
10: So my parents don't believe in microwaves, so I bought this off Amazon. Life of a vegan.
11: Wait, so they don't believe in microwaves?
10: Yeah. What their problem is.
0: She does not. I don't know what their problem is either. It's quite strange.
5: But also, it just dawned on me.
0: Yeah, go.
5: They've had their lives followed by cameras, which are also sending like radiation and waves.
0: She's notoriously online with her phone. The phone has like radio waves. I don't understand it. Anyway, you're up to date. They are the big stories that are trending in the Hot Minute. 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
17: And locals are being celebrated for their recycling habits with thousands of containers put through the Recycle Rewards program.
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17: The state government's been asked to consider extending free bus services after its significant uptake by Tasmanians. Independent MP George Raze says it's time to revisit the public transport debate and look at investing.
12: And beyond.
17: The latest jobs figures have dropped and unemployment remains steady at 4.3% for March. Close to 18,000 jobs were added to the economy last month.
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0: Tapped into the Smallsy Show. Thank you very much. Right now, our guest hanging out with us. She's got her movie out in 3D. It's the one and only Billie Eilish.
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2: Hello.
3: Hello again. How are you?
2: I'm so great, Billie. It's wonderful to see you. And look at you, all movie star now.
3: I know. What the hell's going on?
2: I remember when you were a kid playing at a clothes shop. She's come so far. She's come so far.
3: Jesus Christ. I know. Wasn't I like 15?
2: I think you were. Yeah. You were.
3: Crazy.
2: Can I just say, I went to the tour and I watched the movie and it was the best of both. Like, you've done a really great job.
3: Really? Thank you so much. It really means a lot to hear that. Also, like, I've kind of lost perspective of it all because of how much we've been working on it. So I have no idea how it is. I really need that.
2: It's so great in 3D. There's a couple of moments where they take some crowd shots where I thought the person in the row in front of me was standing up and I was about to hit them because the 3D was so 3D. So, yeah, good on you. Good on you.
3: Wow, that's amazing. Wow.
2: Now, I've got so many questions. People who saw the show would know that they wheeled you out into the arena in a box, incognito, but I think fans kind of worked it out by the end. What was the weirdest thing that you maybe overheard as they were wheeling you past your fans under the stage to get ready to go on out of all of the tour?
3: Well, you know, I'm scared of hearing anything bad, so I try not to listen because I really can't hear an insult. Or even not an insult, but something that just makes me feel overthink.
2: Okay.
3: I'm just trying to think. I think, like, you know, you know what it really was is that box is very, very small, and I'm all crouched in half in there. It seems bigger than it is in the footage. It's very small. And also, I go in there with my trainer because...
2: No, I was going to say, there's two people in there. There's two of you in the box.
3: By the way, literally because I just wanted company. The first couple times on the tour, I was like, I'm lonely in here. And I said that. And then Christina, who's my trainer, was like, I'll go with you. And she's super flexible. She's sitting in it like... like crawling in. Anyway, the main thing that actually was kind of brutal is the fans kind of could tell that I was in there.
2: They worked it out, right?
3: They worked it out. But the thing that they would do... they would hit the top of the box to get, you know, to get attention. And it was so deafening. It was so loud and like jarring. I would literally be in there just like, please. But I knew that it came from love. So I couldn't be mad, but I definitely had to plug my ears for that.
2: It
3: was like very nauseating. We were really rocking a lot and like bumping it. Yeah, almost barfed.
2: All right, coming up more with Billie Eilish in just a second. She is taking over the Smallsy Show.
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0: Now, if you got to go and see her live on tour last year, then you're already going to know this, but the show was epic. And now it's a 3D concert movie. Let's take a

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1: How hard would it be to get a camera on the inside of this box screen?
2: We want to do it.
1: Okay, good.
3: The day of a show is for me, it just feels like any day at all. I just feel like I'm like going to hang out with my friends. You want to have some fun?
1: Duh.
3: You see the scrapes on my hands?
2: Is that from them?
3: That is from the fans. I want to feel like it's me and them.
2: You love that.
3: I love that.
0: There was a lovely scene where you surprised the fans who were camping outside for one of the shows.
1: Yeah.
0: When you were a kid before you were famous, who would you have camped out for and slept on the ground overnight to see?
1: I mean, literally so many people. Like, obviously, Justin Bieber.
0: Oh, yeah. Congratulations on that, by the way. If you Google your name now, Google says, did you mean Justin Bieber's One Less Lonely Girl?
1: I know. Yeah. Shout out to Google.
0: Yeah.
1: So obviously that. Yeah. Marina and the Diamonds.
0: Oh, wow.
1: The Beatles, obviously, like Tyler, I don't know, so many.
0: I love it.
1: Like so many, Green Day, I don't know.
0: You know what I wanted to know? When you see the crowd shots and the passionate fans on the barricade, I think you did 104 shows on the Hit Me Hard and Soft tour.
1: 106.
0: Sorry, 106. Do you clock sort of, I guess you would call them regulars. Do you like see on the barricade where you go to a different, maybe when you come here to Australia, you're like, oh, I know you. I saw you before.
1: Oh, yeah. It's pretty amazing because the regulars exist within each tour, but they also exist like within my whole career. Mm. So like there's certain people that I've known since I first ever started touring, which is so exciting, and I get nervous to see them. Like,
0: oh, wow.
1: There's certain faces that I've seen in crowds since I was 14 years old and that still showed up to this tour, and I would be up in the box and I would be like, oh my God. And I would always say on the mic, like, guys, so-and-so's here, like, to just, you know, express my excitement. And then I would get all nervous because I'm like, oh my God, they've seen the show so many times, I better do a good job. That's actually one of my favorite parts about performing, is seeing those familiar faces, and also these people that I grew up with, who we've been the same age throughout this all, and we've all just grown up together. It's really special.
0: I love that. Before I let you go, last week you shared in an interview that you got a new album on the way, and this is what you said.
4: Is BE4 on the way?
1: Oh yeah, we're more than halfway, so that's all I'll say.
0: Obviously, that's gone viral with the fans. So now I have to ask the follow-up. With it halfway through, give me one word to describe the sound of the new album so far.
1: I have literally no clue. We're in the middle of working on it.
0: Give me something, Billy. Give me something.
1: Very far away. No, God, I can never fucking say anything. Like, it's about to come out. It's literally not coming out for a goddamn fucking year.
0: You go rest, recover, put your feet up. Go have a cocktail
1: have
0: on an island.
1: So much to do before that can happen. But yes, we are halfway through making it, and I am loving it. That's all I will say.
0: It's a pleasure to see you. We love having you in Australia. Congratulations on it all. And what a like a time capsule history thing you'll have for you forever, this documentary/concert movie,
1: right?
0: To always look back on.
1: Yeah, thank God.
0: Love ya. Thanks, Billy.
1: Love ya. Thank you.
0: The movie for Billie Eilish is called Hit Me Hard and Soft, and it's live in 3D. Coming up next here on The Smallsy Show, ever caught your partner cheating? Well, I have got a wild story. I promise you, it's nothing like the story I am about to share with you. You are tapped into The Smallsy Show.

0: Live around the country, this is the Smallsy Show. Now, are you ready for this? Okay, do you know I'm a bit of addicted to the social media? I love TikTok, love getting home, rotting my brain after the show.
1: Classic me.
0: There is a trend on TikTok at the moment, at least on my algorithm, where people use a website called cheetahbuster.com, okay, where they can find out if their partner is on a social media, like a Tinder or a Grindr or something behind their back and they're unaware. So there's this girl who's catfished her husband for 2 weeks on a dating app after she found him on Tinder, then led him on a two-hour drive to meet up with a girl who he thought was called McKenna, but it actually was her all along. This is the clip I saw last night. Have a listen. This is McKenna, the girl, sitting, and then the husband, who doesn't realize it's his wife who's catfished him, approaching.
2: Hi.
3: What are you doing here?
2: I'm McKenna.
3: You know how childish that is? Why don't you just say it? I found your profile.
2: Yeah.
3: You made me drive 2 hours?
2: Yeah, and you actually fell for it.
3: So bitch.
2: For 2 weeks, we talked. All those times that you were sitting on the couch, just texting nobody, that was me texting you the entire time, Josh.
0: Now, I've got so many thoughts about this, including how toxic is your relationship if you can be sitting next to each other, catfishing one another. However, the question I want to ask is, did you catch your partner on a dating app? Hello, Anonymous. You did the same thing. You found your partner on an app and then you catfished him. How long for?
4: Yes, so I caught my partner on Bumble. I had 3 people come into my workplace and asked if I was dating this person. I said yes. So I went to my friend that night after work and said we should create a profile. We actually found him, and then my friend pretty much used herself as the decoy, and they set up a date at the surf club in Burley Head.
0: Yeah.
4: And I actually walked in halfway through their date and said, hey, how's it going?
0: Zing. And then what happened next?
4: He then became hostile. I gave him a second chance. He kept doing this. Yeah, he kept doing the same.
0: I was on your side until you gave him a second chance. Yes. Seriously.
4: I know.
0: I don't understand it. Kira, you caught your partner, I guess now ex, on a dating app.
5: Yes, at Christmas time. It was on Boxing Day.
0: Oh, Merry
5: and
0: Christmas.
5: And we had gone away with my son's school friends. And his phone kept going off. He went for a bike ride. His phone kept going off. So I looked at his phone and there were these messages from these girls. So I paid all the bills. So I looked at their phone bill when I got it in, and there was all this same phone number going back 3 months.
0: No.
5: So the funny thing is, when we ended up, and that was it, we never spoke after that, even on Boxing Day. So we left the following day to come home.
0: Yeah.
5: And I was sitting in the bed. He was in a lounge room and he was on his Messenger. And he forgot that I'd set him up on Messenger. So I had his password. So I jumped on his Messenger and looked at it, and he had all these messages from 3 months prior.
0: Oh, God.
5: To when I actually found out. And one of them happened to be my sister. So
0: sorry.
5: Not impressed.
0: Sorry, what? Your sister?
5: Yeah, he had 4 women plus my sister.
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Whether life's disabilities left you outcast, bullied, or teased, rejoice and love yourself today, cause baby, you were born this way.

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hosted by Mikey. 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
6: And locals are being celebrated for their recycling habits with thousands of containers put through the Recycle Rewards program.
0: To around the island state.
6: The state government's been asked to consider extending free bus services after its significant uptake by Tasmanians. Independent MP George Raze says it's time to revisit the public transport debate and look at investing.
0: And beyond.
6: The latest jobs figures have dropped and unemployment remains steady at 4.3% for March. Close to 18,000 jobs were added to the economy last month.
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0: CFM has been keeping the Northwest Coast up to date with the latest in news and information for nearly 30 years from across our region.
5: And locals are being celebrated for their recycling habits with thousands of containers put through the Recycle Rewards program.
0: To around the island state.
5: The state government's been asked to consider extending free bus services after its significant uptake by Tasmanians. Independent MP George Raze says it's time to revisit the public transport debate and look at investing.
0: And beyond.
5: The latest jobs figures have dropped and unemployment remains steady at 4.3% for March. Close to 18,000 jobs were added to the economy last month.
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0: Will and Woody, you're either up early, up late, or maybe still out. Maybe you're heading back to your house and a former reality star is coming over to have a great time with you.
1: Ooh, that would be really exciting.
0: Yeah, one of us has been in that situation before.
1: We won't say which one, though. The question is, if that former reality star is coming over to your house, and I had to bring up Sharon again, but are you going to have a shower?
0: Did you?
1: Do you...
2: What?
1: You might. Why'd you make it specific? We're having fun before. My wife might be up.
2: That's true.
1: Because, you know, we have a young child. If you're up, hun, I'll be home soon. And Will's joking. All right, let's crack into the best bits.
0: Will and Woody.
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0: nothing good happens after midnight, except these two. It's Will and Woody keeping you up.
1: Will and Woody, they're doing Can You Hear It?
2: I believe so. Yeah.
1: Oh, I can't wait. Can you hear it? Boys, I can break your record. Can you hear it? I have been nailing this since I have started. I could take 10 grand out of your budget tomorrow by winning and breaking the all-time record for Can You Hear It?
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2: You look nervous, Smallsy.
1: It dawned on me the weight that now sits on my shoulders while Olivia Rodrigo was singing. I have realised now I have not been practising. I have done no homework. I don't know how I will approach this if I go out on the first one. I am now realising I've talked a big game.
2: Yes, talked a big game. And also, you have skin in the game now because you were just saying before the song, we only agreed to have you on the show and play Can You Hear It and have a crack at things.
5: Well, first of all, because you're part of the network and one team, one dream.
1: And we're two shows that get on, right?
5: We support each other here. That's always what it's all about.
2: Always welcome. But, you know, there's a lot of people who want to play Can You Hear It. They're missing out right now. So we said to you, Smallsy, if you don't get the 16, what will you offer us? Or what do we get out of this?
1: Now, I have thought long and hard about this. Earlier this week, Wednesday afternoon when we spoke, you seemed, Will, triggered is a word I would use, that Billie Eilish decided to be on my show most recently.
2: Yes!
5: Thank you. Yeah. This is showing good levels of emotional intelligence here, Smallsy. Yeah. Picked up on that?
1: I could sense it. I could see it.
5: See the tears rolling down my cheeks?
1: So I have thought about this.
5: Yep.
1: I think it's only fair that if I do fail, the next Billie Eilish interview that comes into the network, I will ask her who she wants to be interviewed. I will allow you to do the Billie Eilish interview.
5: Wow.
1: The next one that comes in, it's yours.
2: Wow, okay.
1: Even if her team come to me, because you made her cry last time, tell them to go to you.
2: Okay.
1: And as a sweetener. Okay.
2: Yeah. Oh, here we go. Yes.
1: I'll also give you Keita Alexander.
2: Whoa.
5: Wow. Huge.
2: All right.
5: Huge.
2: Okay.
5: I hate to say it, but I think we may have been offered Keita already. and we're looking forward to talking to
2: her. Yeah, don't make Keita the steak knife. She's a great get.
1: Take her back. Yep. I'll give you Kelly Holiday because I still want to go to America. So how does that sound? Billie Eilish and Kelly Holiday. You can get the two biggies.
2: No. We're good friends with Kelly Holiday.
5: You know that. Don't you bring up
2: Kelly Holiday. Look at this.
5: I love
2: Look
5: this.
2: At you.
5: He's a real.
2: Look at you
5: I
2: trying
5: really,
2: to get into our heads.
5: I know. I love it. All right. Cool. Well, are we accepting the terms of the Billie Eilish interview?
2: We're shaking on Billie Eilish.
5: And that's the next time she gets offered to the network for an interview. Sure, I feel like you might know that we might not be on the network next time she comes around.
2: She's not.
5: He's got insider information.
2: You boys have got 8 months left. I know you're out of contract.
5: Billy hasn't got another record for another year. Crafty Smallsy. If anything, I respect you, mate. You're a player and I love it. All right,
2: I would say if we're sacked, she comes on our podcast next year.
1: I say don't put that into the universe, boys.
2: Yeah.
5: All right, here we go. All right.
1: Because podcast, no one wants to do a podcast. I mean, they do want to do it. Sorry.
5: Yeah, no.
1: You want to do a podcast.
5: Yeah, of course you do, mate. We're all on eggshells, aren't we? All right. Well, should we give him his first can?
2: Absolutely.
5: Let's give him his first
2: can. Absolutely.
5: All right, here we go. Can one.

0: Okay. If
1: come on, mate. We've got to do 16 of these. Let's go.
0: I'm going to say a beer.
1: Let's go to a song. That's right, mate.
2: Oh, no. Yeah. Oh, no.
1: You've spent years dragging people over songs.
2: Yeah.
1: Time to be dragged over yourself, mate. All right. Sit in the great unknown. Could it all be over up next? Smallsy's crack at $10,000. Or is he on the phone to Billy's manager already?
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1: The best kick-ons you've ever been to. Will and Woody keeping you up.
2: The swap meet continues, or maybe it's over today, Woods. We actually are sitting on a $3,500 ring. If you're following the journey, head to the socials, Will and Woody, or stay tuned for a trade after five. We're actually going to have Paris in today to tell us whether or not what we've got is enough for her if we finished it.
3: Pop the champagne, baby.
2: Right now, though, a very special edition of Can You Hear It?
4: Can you hear it? Can you hear it? Can you hear it?
3: You guys all know Can You Hear It? Beer or soft drink based on the sound of the can opening. A big fan of that game for years has been Smallsy of the Smallsy Show. You can hear him 3 till 4, 7 till 9 on the KISS Network. He bookends us. He's a great man to bookend us. We love him.
2: Yes.
3: But Smallsy, we didn't like you speaking overconfidently about the fact that you thought you could get 16 cans in a row.
5: Yeah, I now regret being so confident. I also would like to paint a picture here. These two have said nothing to me during that song.
3: Mm-mm.
5: They have given me no indication of which way I'm going.
2: No.
5: In fact, I'm feeling uncomfortable now.
3: Good.
5: You
3: good.
5: Really... No, it made me feel part of the furniture, to be honest with you. And I was really expecting, at least in the early stage of this game, you could guide me a little bit just for the entertainment.
2: Absolutely
5: purposes.
2: Not, mate. Absolutely not,
3: this
2: mate.
3: Isn't entertainment for us at all. This is about winning. This is about winning. And especially now that the terms are, so you will get, your show will get $10,000 off our show budget if you get 16 in a row. But we've just found out, you have offered, that next time Billie Eilish does an interview with the network, that'll be with
5: yours.
3: Our show.
2: Yeah,
3: and
2: yep.
3: not yours. If
2: yours.
3: You don't get Got 16.
5: It. Yep. I've taken back Keita Alexander, by the way. She's on mine next week. So sorry about that.
3: Oh, you know,
2: Keita.
3: That's fine.
2: That's right. I think. Yeah.
3: Okay.
5: You didn't care for that one?
3: No.
2: I didn't say that, mate.
3: We don't have time to fight. We don't have
2: so
3: time
2: you've
3: to
2: guessed
3: fight.
2: One, so you've guessed one can, Smallsy.
5: Yeah.
2: You guessed a beer.
5: Can I explain? Can I just explain as the
2: No, nah, you actually can't. You actually can't. Because if you want to get 16, or I've actually got to get it done before 5 o'clock, you've gone for 20 minutes with guessed one can. Your first can, say, you guessed a beer. You were correct.
3: Well done. Well done. You're away. You're away.
2: Now, less talking, more listening.
5: Go.
2: Can two.
3: Can two.
5: I'm going to say that's a beer too.
3: Correct. Well done.
2: Oh! Oh, look at him. And he's fired up. He's fired up. Look at him. The face. Wow. Wowee. Oh, God. He's pumped. You ready for can three? You got a long way to go. Can three.
5: 14 to go, boys. 14.
2: Here we go.
5: That's a soft drink.
3: Holy dooly, that's right.
2: Smallsy.
3: Yeah, that's right.
2: Smallsy.
3: So what's the difference, Smallsy? What's the difference?
5: There's a ting, boys. Boys, there's a ting. You can hear the way the gas escapes from the can.
2: Can four.
5: Soft drink.
2: That's a soft drink, correct. So you're entering up. So I think once people get four cans, they're a good player. I don't know if you're across the leaderboard here, but Joe Jonas was the first one to get six. He was the first one to go over five, and he kind of kicked off a run of really good players. But I would say if you get six, I'll call you a player, Smallsy. You a player.
3: 5 seconds of summer got nine.
2: Yes.
3: I believe Jason Derulo got one. He was nowhere.
5: Not surprised.
2: Can five?
3: Yeah, can five.
2: Can Let's five. All right, here we go.

0: tough one there, because the ting was kind of in the middle, right? Wasn't too high, wasn't too low. Beer?
1: Now, before we reveal the answer, because we're coming up...
0: Absolutely terrible.
1: We're coming up to the five-minute mark, and, you know, we all know that's a good time to be wrapping up a spot in commercial radio. Before we reveal what the answer is for this one, because we'll probably have to go to a break now, I would like to reveal that one of your producers reached out to one of our producers.
0: What happened? What do you mean, one of they reached out?
1: And she said, hey, would you mind feeding us the answers? Might be fun.
0: I don't know what you're talking about.
2: Don't play dumb. Don't play dumb, Smalsy.
1: And she's since ratted you out and said, he made me do it.
0: Are you joking?
1: I'm not joking, mate. I'm not joking. No jokes here.
0: Okay. But did they feed any answers is the question. And I think the answer you'll find there is no. May I try? Did I try to cheat? Yes. Did they feed me the answers? No.
1: No.
0: So don't minimise me five cans deep, okay? Okay. Do not minimise where I've gotten to.
1: Okay, I'm not minimising where you've gotten to. Okay. But that is as far as you will get with five cans. That is, the show is over. The Coke Zero has outdone him.
2: I will drink the Coke that beat you.
0: Oh, and it's my favourite one too.
2: Tastes good, Smalsy.
1: You played well, Smalsy. Yeah. Valiantly. And as I said before, I actually don't mind that you cheated. I respect you. I like it. I like it. All's fair in love and war. You had a crack. You had to do what you could.
0: I appreciate you letting me on, boys. I give you, with grace and kindness, the next Billie Eilish interview.
1: Thank you so much,
0: mate. She will be yours. I appreciate you letting me step into the powerhouse Will and Woody show and the Can You Hear It. It's got legs, this game, boys. It's got legs.
2: Aww, thank you so much, mate.
1: And look, as a little bit of a sweetener, as you've shown us so much faith, send you, we'll give you Guy Sebastian next week on us. That's on us.
0: Oh, fantastic. That's great. Thank you.
2: No worries at all.
0: Give me an interview or concert tickets?
2: Concert tickets. We'll give you some Billie Eilish movie tickets as well. We've got them as well. You know what? Have the seasoning pack as well.
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0: Like those mates that just want to keep going. 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
1: Got a $100 Funday Sweets voucher to give away to the person who does the best David Attenborough.
2: And now the snakes are on the alert. This is the best feeding opportunity they will get all year.
1: So 131065 is the phone number here. If you've got a great David Attenborough, love to give you the $100 Funday Sweets voucher. It's his 100th birthday today. That's why we're talking about the big fella.
3: Well done.
1: Which is awesome.
3: Or is he still doing his thing?
1: Yeah, he did one last year. I don't know how often they get him in the field.
3: Just get him in the studio, get him in the booth. We need your voice on this footage. And that's fair enough.
1: Because I think, he's 100. I think he's still remarkably mobile for someone that age, to be honest. But, I think if they're worried, if they put him in the desert, he might blow away.
4: Boy,
1: he looks frail.
3: Yeah, he's 100 years old. He's 100 years old.
1: I did see a doco with him recently on the Great Barrier Reef, and it was really cool because they had all this footage of when he did his original documentary on the Barrier Reef, which was in, the 50s. They had the footage, and I think he was the first person to take underwater footage at the Barrier Reef. So they showed all this footage of him looking amazing, by the way.
3: I mean, young Attenborough is hot.
1: He was hot then.
3: And I think he held the hotness until at least the 70s.
1: So cool to see I think that's why people often talk about why people live for so long.
3: Yeah.
1: If you find something that you're that passionate about, almost like something in your brain that's like, got to stay here because that's the most satisfying thing in the world for me.
3: It's TV career.
2: This is a horned lizard and very beautiful too. This particular species is called the regal horned lizard because it has this splendid crown of spikes at the back of his neck.
1: You know a bit about regal horns, Woods?
3: I do. And even if that's absolute BS, because I often hear David and I just go even if you are just tugging my leg, I'm just believing you. Do you know what I mean?
1: You're into it. As soon as he starts talking about it, you're like...
3: Is he making it up? Is he ad-libbing? Do you know what I mean? The bear comes out of this cave in May every year. And you're like, yeah, I believe him. I don't know if you've been there all year, but and the reason the bear is here is because he's looking for his child. And you go, I don't know how you'd know that. But yeah, I'm buying it, man.
1: He's obviously getting, because this is the other thing as well. I don't know about you, when I'm watching nature documentaries, I feel as if the person who's talking is kind of omniscient, know all this stuff, but really they're obviously getting fed information by people that have been watching the bears for a long time.
3: Or making it up.
1: He's not making it up. The bird
3: is trying to mate with the female now. Is it? It's just dancing. Anyway, someone in the studio, I got some David Attenborough facts.
1: I don't think that's fair.
3: David Attenborough facts. He's got the record-breaking Instagram growth. When he joined Insta in 2020, he broke the record for fastest time to reach 1 million followers. Did it in 5 hours.
5: Whoa.
1: Strong.
3: 5 hours, Will. Whoa. Great numbers. He's been knighted not once, twice. I don't know.
1: He's been knighted twice.
3: Twice.
1: That's
3: awesome.
1: He's been
3: knighted twice. 8 BAFTAs. But Annalise, you're the resident actress in the team. Before we open up to everyone else, 131065 is the number. If you want to give us your best David Attenborough impersonation, some fun day lollies for the best one. Annalise, give us your Davey.
6: Great. In the wild, I see Will and Woody in the studio and they are about to go on air.
1: What's with the breathing? What's with the...
6: I just heard him then he did breaths. I didn't do that earlier, but I heard him quite breathy.
1: That's it. So you, untrained, didn't hear it.
3: It's the subtlety.
1: Untrained, didn't hear the breath.
3: Let me hear David again. Let me hear real David.
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1: Doesn't breathe. Doesn't breathe.
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1: Doesn't breathe.
3: No breathe.
6: He was really breathy before.
1: Annalise doesn't get the lollies, but you might. 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

0: Will and Woody, you're either up early, up late. Either way, we're here. This is just some good gear.
1: And you're probably wondering to yourself, like, do I go to bed now? Like, if I go to sleep now, I'm probably still getting 4 to 5. Or hours of sleep, that is. Mm. Or do we just enjoy our best bits and just, I mean, enjoy a beautiful sunrise? We're with you until the sunrise. We're there with you half the way. And then, you know, from that point on, it's all uphill, baby. You'll get there.
0: Yeah. I don't know if I've ever, like, if a radio show has ever made me, like, skip sleep.
1: Well, let me tell you.
0: You know what I mean? Like, no, this would have to be scintillating.
1: And it is.
0: Is it?
1: Mm-hmm.
0: I haven't checked the edits.
1: I don't know what we're doing, but I know that it's scintillating. Okay. It's you and me.
0: It's Will and Woody.
1: Get to the sunrise, baby.
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0: 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It's Will and Woody keeping you up.
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0: Will and Woody's Swap Meet.
1: It's a trade.
0: From trash.
2: We want to go from
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5: But now we have
2: a vintage Canon film camera.
0: Come and make a trade. Will and Woody's Swap Meet. 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
1: Oh, it's no surprise that the text line is in meltdown, 0429 13 1065, and that's the reason I've got to read it out. And 0413 1065, if you'd like to make a trade right now for the Canon T50, 1983 to 1989 was when the camera was made. Look, I mean, refurbished. These are selling for hundreds of dollars. I just had a look then. Everyone was saying they were a bit underwhelmed by it, but I actually think this looks cool.
7: I've just seen it.
1: The aesthetic is unbelievable.
7: I thought it would look a lot worse. I thought it'd be way more wear and tear. You've still got the case. The case is kind of like that cool retro kind of look.
1: It's almost like the camera that, you know, you would see like war veterans, Vietnam War people use. Whenever you watch Vietnam War movies, there's guys that have got working those cameras. It looks like one of their. I think it's awesome.
7: Right, flash. The flash comes with it.
1: Comes with the case. We spoke to Sam yesterday, and he said it's basically just been in a drawer for 40 years and barely used, barely touched. I think this is a hot item, Woods, and I think this is the item that's going to take us one step closer to the engagement ring that Paris so desperately wants. If you're just joining the swap, she's put a threshold on it. She's put a label on it. She said she wants it to be a $10,000 engagement ring, or certainly her partner does. So, look, we've got a bit of work to do from the camera. There's no doubt about that, but that's what we're here for.
7: We're only four days in. We're in a great spot. And Angelica, you would like to offer us something special for the vintage camera that we have.
8: Look, a bit on theme with the artist that just played, but I've got a couple of signed Taylor Swift CDs.
7: Here we go. What CDs? Are they the well-known CDs?
8: Well, two of them are from her most recent album, so The Life of a Showgirl, and one of them is from the Tortured Poets collection.
7: And how did you get these CDs signed? Did you buy it specifically signed, or did you see her sign it in person?
8: Oh, I wish I could see her sign it, but no, I was a crazy fan waiting at 2 o'clock in the morning and happened to be when she dropped him on her website.
7: Wow.
8: And very lucky to grab a few from there before she even released them in Australia.
1: Why are you getting rid of them, Angelica? Is this just because you want to help the boys get to an engagement ring, or do you like photography?
8: Well, look, I'm a big sucker for collecting like vintage things, and I feel like I've got way too many of these Taylor Swift CDs.
1: Right.
8: I feel like making a bit of room for something old is kind of, you know.
1: Okay.
7: All right,
1: Angelica.
7: Great. I mean, straight off the bat, you know that gets demand. People love Taylor Swift.
1: Yeah, right. Okay. Like,
7: there'll be interest. There will be interest.
1: All right. Well, look, I think it's pretty good. We're going to go to a song. 13 1065.
7: I'm almost ready to put my feet up.
1: You are driving home. You want a camera. You like photography. And then you hear us say, we have a 1985 Canon T50 vintage camera, barely used, up for a trade.
0: It's Will and Woody.
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0: nothing good happens after midnight, except these two. It's Will and Woody, keeping you up.
1: Not famous for many things on this show. However, Woods, we are good at, proficient at, trading things on the radio. So we start with trash, something that's relatively insignificant, something that people wouldn't want necessarily, and then we swap that item every single day on the radio to get something awesome. In the past, we've gone from an open packet of peanuts to a return trip to Paris. We've traded anti-aging wrinkle cream to a 40-foot yacht.
2: Yes, we have.
1: We are very good at this, but
2: yes, we are.
1: Right now, this is proving a challenge.
0: Will and Woody's Swap Meet. Swap the deal, keep the good energy with Glowbird.
2: Well, ye of so little faith. You forget, my dear chap, that there is this middle period where we're just kind of meandering a little bit. We take a few steps backwards, but trust me, you just have to trust the process, okay? We currently have a 1985 vintage Canon camera. And just looking at pictures of it, even if you're not into photography, you walk around the streets with this bad boy around your neck, your cool points are going up big time.
1: Big time.
2: You're a bit of a hipster.
1: Big time.
2: Which is big in Melbourne. You just look like a very fashionable person. Just wear it as a fashion accessory.
1: Even if you are into photography, though, I've been reading a little bit about the Canon T50. Yeah. Not to bore you about it, Woods, but I think it is, this one is like good to go.
2: Yeah.
1: Sam, who's made the last swap with us, this camera is like in amazing condition. It's been in a drawer for 50 years.
2: So great condition.
1: It comes with the flash, comes with lens,
2: the strap.
1: Comes with the instructions, the case, the strap. Like it looks great.
2: I don't reckon there's still a warranty on it, given that it's 40 years old, but let's go to Courtney here. Courtney, we were offered before the song there for the signed Taylor Swift CDs, which is a great offer. But Courtney, what would you like to offer us for the Canon camera?
3: I have two sets of Lego, the botanicals.
1: The botanicals?
2: Thanks for the call, Courtney.
1: What's the botanicals? What's the Lego's expensive, brother.
2: Yeah, no, I get it.
1: It's expensive. What's the botanicals?
2: It's got a Ruby here. Ruby.
1: It's like flowers.
2: Ruby. Yeah. Ruby.
1: Flower Lego.
2: Yeah. Ruby, what would you like to offer us for the vintage Canon camera that we've currently got?
4: An iPhone 4.
1: iPhone 4.
2: Here we go. Here we go. So what
1: now
2: year was that?
1: Now that is vintage. Why are we dealing with the vintage tech? What is this?
2: So it happens to vintage tech. You just put it in a drawer.
1: Well, I feel like we're getting in a hole though. We're like, because the vintage tech people deal with vintage tech people. So,
2: I think old iPhones are not. They're starting to become cool again because people want less distraction.
3: For sure.
2: So yeah, yep.
1: No, it won't work, mate. It won't work.
2: Ruby, does it work?
3: It works.
1: I'm trying to look at the iPhone 4. So the iPhone 4 was the one I think where they first brought in the
2: I'd love an iPhone.
1: The glass back.
3: It's pocket size.
1: It's tiny.
2: Yeah,
1: it's tiny.
2: Great. Like I would actually love that.
1: It's still got the button. It's not for you. It's still got the button on it.
2: Does it have a charger cord, Ruby?
4: It's got a charger cord. Yep.
1: It's one of those fat charger cords where it takes up pretty much half, like the whole of the bottom.
2: Ruby, how long has it been out of use for? Like when were you last using it?
4: Oh, I think we turned it on about a year ago.
2: Okay. Yeah, a year ago, and it was still working, so I can't see why it's not working now.
1: I don't think you're getting it to have a phone, though. I think you're getting it to have it as a collector's item.
2: Disagree. A good friend of ours is rolling with an iPhone 4 currently.
1: Who's that?
2: T-Bear.
1: He doesn't have an iPhone 4.
2: He does. I don't know why. I said his last name.
1: First name. You said his surname, which is
2: doggy,
1: very funny.
2: Doggy, he's an iPhone.
1: Doggy.
2: He's got an iPhone 4.
1: Oh, the dog rolls with a 4, doesn't he?
2: And he loves it.
1: No, he doesn't.
2: Yes, he does, and he loves it.
1: Right, okay.
2: And it's so small.
1: Now, I'm going to be honest, guys. We are padding here a little bit because we were offered something unbelievable before and some signed Taylor Swift CDs, and I would have loved to have taken them, and I'm not sure what's going on with Angelica.
5: Can Angelica's started her weekend?
2: Yeah, she started. I think that's still a legit offer from Angelica, even though she's not answering our calls now. Jenna,
1: well,
2: what if
1: we take the offer?
5: I reckon.
1: Or do we need her to be on the radio? I mean, like...
5: she was on the radio and she offered it to us.
1: But my legal brain's kind of going through. We need to offer acceptance.
2: Shut your legal brain off. Let's go to Jenny here, though, just to see what else we've got out there. Jenna, what would you like to offer us for the vintage Canon camera?
6: I've got a king single mattress and a king single bed frame.
1: Good for you, Jen.
2: Good for you, Jen.
1: Well, and congratulations on the graduation. We're not taking the bed. We're not taking an old bed, mate.
2: Okay.
1: We're not. We're just not doing that.
2: Okay, mate. Okay.
1: It's a backward step.
2: All right.
1: Now, see what you don't do, you get excited about items. I project the plan in my head. I think what are the steps forward that we're going to take to get to the $10,000 engagement ring? Yeah. You don't do that.
2: I do.
1: You know,
2: I do.
1: We're not going to go from a speaker to a camera to a bed and then to a $10,000 engagement ring. We need to be looking forward, moving forward.
2: Okay.
1: Tia.
2: Just save the lecture for after the show.
7: Hello.
2: Tia, what would you like to offer us?
7: iPhone XR.
2: A what, sorry?
1: iPhone XR.
7: An iPhone XR.
1: What's an iPhone XR?
7: Like, I'm pretty sure they missed the 9 and went to the 10 straight away, so iPhone XR.
1: Oh, sorry. That's right. I forgot it was called iPhone
2: X. Okay, so that's a step up from the 4, but is it losing a bit of its fun novelty by going
1: it's
2: for
1: it's in
2: 10?
1: A halfway house, isn't it?
2: I think so.
1: Because if
2: I
1: it was...
7: No,
1: if
7: actually,
1: it
7: was, I think it's in pretty
1: We weren't
7: great
1: asking
7: condition.
1: For your opinion, Tia. But I like it.
2: I think, despite all... Okay, so obviously we've got the... We're choosing between the phones and the CDs, right? I think that's... Would we agree on that?
1: Yep.
2: Okay. I think the iPhone 4 is quite cool. I think there's a world where people would demand, and I think iPhone 4
1: is... Button Pusher Tommy used to be on the Genius Bar, and he's got something to say about the iPhone 4.
8: And Brad actually texted us. So the iPhone 4 runs on 3G, and they've recently just shut down all the 3G networks, so you can't actually use the iPhone 4.
1: Hang on a second, guys. I've just seen... Sorry. I've just seen here that apparently a 4-gigabyte iPhone...
2: Yeah.
1: Is that an iPhone 4? 2007? Is that an iPhone 4?
2: Yeah, go on.
1: 4GB iPhone?
2: Go on.
1: Just sold at an auction for over $100,000.
2: No. Here we go.
9: No way.
1: That's what it said.
2: Ruby's got no idea what she's sitting on.
1: Well, can she hear me?
2: Probably.
1: Did she hear that?
2: I don't know.
1: She's still no, 75 to 125. No, yeah.
2: Sorry. $75 to 125.
1: Yeah, sorry.
2: Oh.
1: Take it back.
8: They're going for like $50.
1: What a ride.
2: Oh, okay, well, everyone stop.
1: What a
2: okay
1: ride.
2: So what about
1: imagine
2: the...
1: Imagine if we had it.
2: What about the iPhone XR?
1: No. We want the Taylor Swift CDs.
2: Okay, but
1: Angelica,
2: she's
1: gone. I think she's actually... She looked up the camera we've got.
2: No.
1: And I think she saw between... I think she's saying that...
2: I think she's just hit some bad reception. I think I'm... And I didn't do any law, but she said, I want to give you, I'm offering you the Taylor Swift signed CDs. That is, in my mind, an offer.
1: Okay.
2: We're taking the CDs. And Angelica, if you don't answer the phone, we will come and get those CDs.
1: No, we won't.
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0: cons you've ever been to. Will and Woody keeping you up.
1: Woodrow, we've got one of the biggest stars in the world who joins us right now, Khalid. We spoke to him the other day.
2: I did say before the chat, like, obviously Khalid is an extraordinary artist, but when we were told by our producers that we were speaking to Khalid, I said, DJ Khalid. And then I realised that they are not the same person.
3: Yep.
2: So what you're going to hear at the start of this chat is us really leaning into that. That, you know, it's quite extraordinary that there are two huge artists in the world, one called DJ Khalid, one called Khalid. And we're going to see if he was going to get around those similarities. And I'll leave it for you guys to judge as to whether he got around this first line of questioning.
4: First of all, I just wanted to kind of gauge how frustrating this is for you slash whether or not you will consider a name change. Our production team were like, Khalid, tomorrow, interview. And then naturally the first question is, okay, are we talking Khalid? Are we talking DJ Khalid? Are we talking Khalid? Oh, like, there's just, you kind of go through the list, right? You kind of knock them down.
5: Oh, yeah, for sure. Earlier in my career, the differentiation, if that's a word, if you will, between me and DJ Khalid was definitely a common conversation, for sure.
6: I would suggest maybe you should all get together and do a massive rock-off, and that person gets the name.
5: Honestly, I feel like that would be too much effort for me, and I think I would just let him have the name.
3: That is the best response.
7: You can just have it. You know what? You can just have it.
4: Have you guys spoken before?
5: Yeah, we've spoken before.
4: All right, cool. So let's say he calls you. He's like, Khalid, been thinking about the whole name thing. I think we just need to sort this out. You get to choose the place.
5: Maybe in like Rome or something.
4: Ooh,
5: in like
4: a Colosseum. Or Rome rock
3: like
4: off.
3: Colosseum. In the Colosseum.
5: Like a Colosseum vibe. Just like me, my sword, my shield.
4: Come on, chariot.
5: And then whoever wins gets the name.
6: I love that. You were 18 when things really started popping off. When some success comes in, obviously some money comes in as well. And for me, as an 18-year-old, if I all of a sudden came into a lot of money, I would have made some stupid purchases. Is there a purchase that comes to mind for you?
5: The bright orange soda color Rolls Royce I had maybe like a couple of years ago that I could never drive anywhere without being recognized. I feel like that was probably a little stupid of me. But you live and you learn, you know. It was like really bright. It was the brightest orange you could be. It was like tangerine orange.
4: Wow.
5: Someone ran into the side of it at Coachella. I got into a taxi at Coachella. And I'm just sitting on the side of the road in a bright orange Rolls Royce. And everyone's, you know, screaming out their window at me. And yeah, it was great.
4: Someone crashed into you?
5: Yeah, she was 93 years old, too.
4: What? Yeah. I can't believe that. You can't get angry at them. You're just like, oh, God, you're so old.
5: Like, you know what? Just go. You go.
4: Yeah, get out of here. Can't do anything about that. Wow, that's awesome.
8: The It's Always Summer Somewhere tour, which is coming to Australia this November. You guys can get tickets on sale now if you want to go and see Khalid. Have you got fond memories of Australia and New Zealand? But
5: I love Australia and New Zealand so much, actually. Australia was the first time I ever did an arena, which was like a really big accomplishment before America, actually.
8: Because stadiums, like, obviously peak year powers, amazing gig. What about like funniest gig that you've played? And this can be anywhere along your career where you're like, whoa, what am I doing here sort of thing.
3: I'll warm you up here, Khalid. Will DJ'd at a sauna a couple of minutes ago.
8: Yeah. At a day spa.
3: That's it.
5: Whoa. Wow. Yeah.
3: It was just in the corner, sweating it up.
8: But that was
3: about eight people.
5: Real sticky. Real sticky.
3: Real sticky.
8: I just find it strange. I was contributing to the stick. I was dropping some heat.
5: You were contributing to the stick.
8: I was dropping some heat.
3: The temperature.
8: It was just rising.
3: So how about for you? What's your, I mean, I'm not sure if you ever performed in a sauna, but what's your strangest gig?
5: I've done a couple birthday parties. Those get kind of crazy.
8: Oh, as in like private, they've gone like, we'll flip the bill. Wow. Like for like a kid? Or for an adult?
5: Scout's honor, man. I can't tell you. But.
4: Oh, wow.
3: when you do a birthday, are you sticking around for the cake?
5: I'm ordering a separate cake just for myself.
8: Good for you.
3: That's your rider. I want my own cake.
1: There you go. And that's great follow-up from you, Woods.
2: That's some great cake chat. That's really, that's, I mean, I reckon that'll be picked up by the pop culture website. Khalid eats his own cake. That's just good gossip.
1: Khalid, it's always summer somewhere. Tour coming to Australia this November. Woody.
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7: And locals are being celebrated for their recycling habits, with thousands of containers put through the Recycle Rewards program.
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7: The state government's been asked to consider extending free bus services after its significant uptake by Tasmanians. Independent MP George Raze says it's time to revisit the public transport debate and look at investing.
1: And beyond.
7: The latest jobs figures have dropped and unemployment remains steady at 4.3% for March. Close to 18,000 jobs were added to the economy last month.
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1: 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TikTok, obviously a massive song. She's done things with Flo Rida, Pitbull. She's been on the map since 2010. She had a song that was written for The Greatest Showman. She's American. 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
11: Good morning, Alana McIntyre here with the latest. Donald Trump is heading home from China, claiming success, although there are little details on what deals have actually been done. The US president left Beijing after the two-day summit on Air Force One, where he spoke to reporters about his talks with the Chinese president.
12: We talked about Taiwan, we talked about Iran a lot, and I think we have a very good understanding what both. Taiwan, he does not want to see a fight for independence because that would be a very strong confrontation.
11: Harvey Weinstein's third sex crimes trial has ended in a mistrial in Manhattan. The jury in NYC saying they could not unanimously decide whether or not to convict the film producer of allegedly raping one-time actor Jessica Mann. Jim Chalmers' plan to make some big changes to the capital gains tax and negative gearing in Australia has the New Zealand government thinking. The finance minister mimicking a line from the Tourism Australia ad back in 2006, asking investors down under, "Where the bloody hell are you? Come over." Police have issued a warning about a spate of scams, with some victims losing about $400,000 already. The authority scams appearing to target members of the Chinese community, particularly international students. Briefly, a police investigation is now underway following the death of a man north of Bundaberg. And months after the age restrictions came in for social media, a third of young Aussies have apparently quit social media.
7: Jackson Motor Company. 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LMCT 3060.
11: In AFL, Collingwood coach Craig McRae suspects Oscar Steen has sustained an ACL injury following their 6-point loss to the Swans. Sydney coach Dean Cox says they started to find their way in the second quarter at the SCG.
8: Started to get some ascendancy back with a bit of a front half game. We went deeper entries. We were able to squeeze behind the ball a little bit easier.
11: While the Suns beat Port Adelaide by 25 points, and in the A-League, Auckland are set to face either Sydney FC or the Newcastle Jets in the season decider next weekend.
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medicine works my excuse, but the truth is I can't open up. 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
13: The Rotary Club of Burnie West will be hosting their annual ferret races on Sunday the 24th of May from 11am through till 4:30pm at the Burnie Central Townhouse Hotel. 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
11: And locals are being celebrated for their recycling habits with thousands of containers put through the Recycle Rewards program.
0: To around the island state.
11: The state government's been asked to consider extending free bus services after its significant uptake by Tasmanians. Independent MP George Raze says it's time to revisit the public transport debate and look at investing.
0: And beyond.
11: The latest jobs figures have dropped and unemployment remains steady at 4.3% for March. Close to 18,000 jobs were added to the economy last month.
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12: Good morning, Alana McIntyre here with the latest. Another mistrial in the latest rape case against disgraced Hollywood film producer Harvey Weinstein. A New York jury has been unable to reach a verdict again. The jury couldn't unanimously decide if the 74-year-old raped one-time actor Jessica Mann back in 2013. Now prosecutors are discussing whether to try again in court. The 74-year-old is in jail for other charges as well after being convicted of other sex crimes. Donald Trump has left China after talks with the Chinese president. The US president says he was very impressed.
13: This has been an incredible visit. I think a lot of good has come of it. We've made some fantastic trade deals, great for both countries.
12: A crime scene has been declared north of Bundaberg after a man was found dead inside a home. One man is currently assisting police with their inquiries. New research shows more Australian home buyers are hoping to use crypto to buy a new property. Data from the Australian-based cryptocurrency exchange Independent Reserve shows more than 80% of crypto investors are planning to use their profits for a home deposit. And with Delta Goodrum looking so promising at Eurovision, the New South Wales Minister for Music says if the Sydney-grown star does win on Sunday, a serious conversation has to be had about the Harbour City potentially hosting Eurovision.
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12: In AFL, the Suns have beaten the Power by 25 points in Darwin. Coach Damien Hardwick saying it was a terrific win.
15: Obviously going two players down in the first half was incredibly tough. And, you know, we played eight quarters in pretty tough conditions. Ground was really, really soft to win the game. You know, I thought we were pretty dominant for three quarters.
12: While the Swans defeated the Magpies at the SCG by 6 points. And in the A-League, Auckland are set to face either Sydney FC or the Newcastle Jets in the season decider next weekend.
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2: Good morning, Alana McIntyre here with the latest. Police are at the scene of a suspected double murder in Melbourne. Two people have been found dead at a Werribee home following a welfare check late yesterday. Police are working to formally identify the victims and to determine the cause of their death. A police investigation is underway following the sudden death of a man north of Bundaberg. Paramedics found the man unconscious and not breathing at a home last night. One man is assisting police. Six passengers have spent their first night at a quarantine facility in Perth. They'll spend the next 3 weeks there after being on board a cruise ship at the centre of the deadly Hunter virus outbreak. A jury has failed to unanimously decide whether Harvey Weinstein raped Jessica Mann in 2013, causing another mistrial. The Manhattan District Attorney says prosecutors are now discussing whether to try again in court. Donald Trump's heading home from his China trip, claiming success. CNN White House correspondent Alana Treen says the trip yielded no significant breakthroughs, though.
4: He also said there were some other deals that had been made with some of the CEOs who accompanied President Trump, but we are still also waiting on the details. This is not typical for a major foreign trip.
2: And Delta Goodrum really could take out Eurovision. The Sydney-grown star now has a 16% chance of winning the grand final, behind Finland's 34%. The grand final will be held early tomorrow morning. The decision is split 50-50 between a jury of judges and a public vote. Hot!
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2: Craig McRae suspects Oscar Steen has an ACL injury following their 6-point loss to the Swans. The Collingwood coach says it's not looking good.
5: Unfortunately, early diagnosis is a full reconstruction. We'll again have to get scans to confirm all that, but yeah, that's sad.
2: The Suns beat Port Adelaide by 25 points, and in the A-League, Auckland are going to face either Sydney FC or the Newcastle Jets in the season decider.
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0: 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Thanks to Vex Mitre 10. 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
16: Good morning, Alana McIntyre here with the latest. Homicide detectives are investigating after two people were found dead at a home in Melbourne. A man and a woman were found deceased at a Werribee property following a welfare check yesterday. Police are yet to determine the cause of their death. Five Australians have spent their first night in quarantine in Perth as they wait for the latest test results after being caught up in the Hunter virus outbreak on a cruise ship. The five Aussies and one New Zealand citizen are set to spend the next 3 weeks in quarantine. Donald Trump's heading home from China claiming success, although there are little details on what deals have been done.

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11: And locals are being celebrated for their recycling habits with thousands of containers put through the Recycle Rewards program.
0: To around the island state.
11: The state government's been asked to consider extending free bus services after its significant uptake by Tasmanians. Independent MP George Raze says it's time to revisit the public transport debate and look at investing.
0: And beyond.
11: The latest jobs figures have dropped and unemployment remains steady at 4.3% for March. Close to 18,000 jobs were added to the economy last month.
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2: Good morning, Alana McIntyre here with the latest. The Prime Minister and Energy Minister have held a joint press conference in Sydney to discuss the ongoing fuel crisis. Anthony Albanese spruiking the government's response to the crisis and the measures outlined in the federal budget alongside Chris Bowen.
12: We have more fuel in Australia, as the PM said, than when the Iran war began. We have 44 days worth of petrol, which is 2 days more than last week's update, and 8 days more than the day that the Iran bombing began.
2: The first national poll testing the public's response, though, to housing measures in the federal budget reveals most Australians remain unconvinced. Less than a third of young people believe the budget will be good for them. Police are at the scene of a suspected double murder in Melbourne. Two people were found dead at a Werribee property following a welfare check yesterday. Five Australians and one New Zealander have spent their first night at a quarantine facility in Perth. Another mistrial in the latest rape case against disgraced Hollywood film producer Harvey Weinstein. A New York jury has been unable to reach a verdict for another time. Australia is back with a chance of winning Eurovision.